0: fog this morning, and there are calls for tighter rules for politicians when it comes to spending taxpayer money on online content, as federal politicians reportedly fork out millions to produce social media videos for TikTok and Instagram.
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0: Our Aussies are leading the medal standings in Glasgow after day two of the Commonwealth Games. The Aussies taking out gold in the team gymnastics, and we've won the mixed 4x100m freestyle relay.
2: I'll definitely take it. The team put together a great race tonight, and we're so excited to be getting on that podium and sing the anthem again.
0: Shayna Jack there speaking to Seven. The Tigers were thrashed by the Raiders 56-10 in the NRL. The Cowboys ended the Broncos' finals hopes this year with an 18-10 win in Townsville, and the Bulldogs defeated the Warriors.
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3: Nara Hill looking good northbound on Albatross Road on your run into town. Brundy, steady eastbound on Greenwell Point Road. Kangaroo Valley, there's a load limit on Mossvale Road at the Hampton Bridge. Vehicles over 23 tonnes are restricted. In Milton, look out for roadworks on the Princes Highway, both ways between Warden Road and Slaughterhouse Road. Speeds drop down to 40 kilometres per hour. 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

0: Well, good morning to you across the Shoalhaven and Southern Highlands. You're hanging out with Izzy for your Sunday. Hope you are enjoying your weekend. That sunshine has been a godsend, hasn't it? It's been absolutely beautiful. It's been stunning and perfect, finally, for my washing to dry. I mean, you can't tell anymore when it's in the middle of winter if it's still wet or if it's cold. You know what I mean? So, yeah, the sunshine has been a blessing in disguise. Yes, hope you have enjoyed your weekend and you've kept it locked on 949 Parafem. Let's continue all the best music now. It's a brand new song by Somba. It's called My Body Isn't Ready. And what I love about this is that it really captures the world that we are living in, especially for younger audiences, for people like me who are in their mid-20s, who have struggled with the way that they've looked and now the pressure that social media has added on to that. Here's what Somba had to say.
1: You know, about something I've been struggling my whole life, which is, you know, issues with my body image. And I feel like growing up, you know, and feeling like I look different from the other kids in school, I always wanted a song that talked about that. So I just made it, first of all, to express myself, but to also have a song for anyone who struggles with their body image to know they're not alone.
0: He is one of my favorite artists right now in this moment. Somba, My Body Isn't Ready. It's playing right now on Power FM. Good morning. It's

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1: Get real with the fever on the dance floor.

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0: floor on the dance floor. Morning all, you're hanging out with Izzy on Parafam for your Sunday. There is a cause, an event happening on August 8th that I only encourage you to get involved in. Walk a little, walk a lot is the saying. The Sassy 30 Walk, occurring for its 10th year in a row, which is just phenomenal. It's along the beautiful Jervis Bay coastline, and we are raising funds for women and children at Sassy's crisis accommodation sites, supporting those that have been through domestic violence, those survivors of domestic violence. We did speak to Becky from Sassy earlier on in the week. Where your funds will be going exactly?
1: This particularly goes to things like trips to Jamboree at Christmas for the kids, building a playground in the refuge grounds, you know, murals to work with the children so that we've got kind of like a really good environment that's just, it's great for kids that have left trauma and things like that. This is what that money goes to, and that's why if you want to put your hand in your pocket, if you can put your hand in your pocket, this is the one that gives you a really good feel.
0: We are keeping the spotlight on gender-based violence and homelessness in our region. 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It's Parafam.
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Good morning to you across the Shoalhaven and Southern Highlands. You've kept it locked on Parafem for your Sunday. $6,500, would you like to have that go straight into your back pocket from 8 a.m. tomorrow? I'm sure the answer is yes. If it's no, well, there's something wrong. What if I told you if it was for 30 seconds worth of work? Hey, now I can see the hands going up and the ears pricking up. Yeah, $6,500 is what we are playing for from 8 a.m. tomorrow with Scatterbrain. 442-33949 is the number to call to play along. It's a massive thank you to New Image Kitchens and Shoalhaven Gas. This money is sitting very pretty here in the office and it's making me nervous. I want to be able to give this money away. Both myself and Stolzy want this money to be going away. We'll return for the Parafem Breakfast Show from 6 a.m. tomorrow. Right now, let's go back to 1985. It's Tears for Fears. It's Parafem. Good morning.

0: Tolsey and Izzy's. What the f*** did they say? Huh? Is that a typo?
1: Nope, that's a script.
0: Okay, we're going to beat that out?
1: Yep, sure are.
0: Right, so I'll keep my gig.
1: Sure will.
0: Okay.
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0: Ooh, pardon me. Sorry. Got a bit of the sniffles this morning. I need a tissue. Somebody get me a tissue, please.
1: Why do I quote Sushi Mango like that? It's really embarrassing. Anyway, you're hanging out with this on Power FM. Stick around. My nonna would be very proud of that reference. If she's listening, I'm sure she will be. Let's go back to the year 2007 with Silverchair. And a song that is...
0: Tissue. Somebody get me a tissue, please.

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17: Good morning, Alana McIntyre here with the latest. A manhunt is underway in Berlin after a car drove into crowds at a Pride event. One person has died and at least 15 more are injured. Some are understood to be critical. Independent journalist based in Berlin, James Jackson, says they still don't know the reason behind it.
18: We don't know if there's any political motivation, personal. It could really be anything, as we've seen from a wide range of attacks in Germany in recent years.
17: Closer to home, a body is yet to be identified after a house went up in flames south of Sydney. Crews were called to Kiama last night around 9:30 p.m. Police in Queensland have accidentally shot an innocent bystander. It's understood a man was armed with knives at a property in Cairns late yesterday, and officers were forced to open fire, hitting him in his buttocks. A stray bullet then struck a woman standing outside a home nearby. Thick fog has blanketed parts of Adelaide this morning where drivers are being urged to take care. There are reports out today in the Sunday Telegraph that Labor's new CGT laws could mean that grieving families may be hit with a huge bill after the death of a loved one, even without a sale taking place. More than a quarter of a million people have been fleeing wildfires in France and Spain, and siren alerts will be sent out to mobile phones tomorrow afternoon, testing the country's emergency warning system.
18: Quality duplexes from $629,000. 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
17: An inspiring day too for the Aussies at the Commonwealth Games, especially in the pool, with underdog Sam Williamson claiming gold after recovering from a horrific injury that left him needing to learn how to walk again. In the NRL, the Raiders have smashed the Tigers 56-10. Coach Benji Marshall says all the noise around Adam Dewey has been affecting the group.
19: That situation was a tough one to deal with this week. Unexpected, to be honest. You know, as a coach, I guess from my point of view is that I always try and make decisions on what I think is best for the team to try and win.
17: And the Bulldogs are continuing to turn

0: things around. They upset the Warriors 18-6.
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2: In Basin View, there's road damage on the Wool Road between Talent Point Road and Brompton Road. Kangaroo Valley, a load limit on Mossvale Road at the Hampton Bridge. Vehicles over 23 tonnes are restricted. In Milton, look out for ongoing works on the Princes Highway both ways between Warden Road and Slaughterhouse Road. Speeds drop down to 40 kilometres per hour. 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

It's Harry Styles, Dance No More on Parafem for your Sunday, just 15 minutes past 11. I've been receiving a lot of notifications within the last 10 minutes or so. It's coming from X, formerly known as Twitter, and it's only because Harry Styles is on stage in São Paulo in Brazil, literally as we speak, is performing right now, and he's wearing all black. He's wearing a red tie and a red belt, and I'm absolutely losing my mind. And so is my phone. My phone is just like about to cark it because of the amount of notifications that are coming through. And because we only just played Harry Styles moments ago, I thought, why not I just give you that piece of information just for you to take that with you for your Sunday? Because I'm going to be giving a lot of outfit updates come November and December when Harry's Together tour comes to Australia. And I'm going to 5 out of the 7 shows, something crazy like that. And Harry wears different outfits every night, you see, or wears different outfits every concert. So I too have to wear different outfits to every other concert, okay? So it's going to be a whole mission, okay? And I'm just pre-warning you now about 6 months in advance, okay? Okay, great. I'm glad we're on the same page. This thing is called obsession. I don't know if you've ever heard of it, but it's real. It's real. Let's continue to play all the best music right across the Shoalhaven and Southern Highlands for your Sunday. Izzy, you are absolutely ridiculous. Oh, it's all the perks of live radio. Let's go back to the year 1991. It's Roxette. I'm Parafem. Good morning. Hello.

0: You're with Izzy on Parafam for your Sunday. Hope you are enjoying that sunshine wherever you may be across the Shoalhaven and Southern Highlands. Tomorrow on the Parafam Breakfast Show, we play for $100 when it comes to What the Beep. All you need to do is figure out what the missing word is to this piece of audio.
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1: Yeah.
0: Yeah, the wife doesn't sound too happy about it. Belinda from North Nowra had a go on Friday.
3: Oh, I think it's your pants.
4: Pants.
0: Just letting it loose. Just like, yep, off they come.
4: Yeah. As soon as you get in the door, drop the bag,
3: work
4: drop
3: pants.
4: The pants, yeah. Drop the pants.
3: Jeans, yep.
0: You know, it's like taking off your bra as well. It's like, oh, thank God.
3: Uh-huh. Exactly. Yeah. If it was a woman, I would have said bra for sure.
5: Okay. Well, I think we can all agree that getting out of one's pants is desirable.
4: But, Belinda, that's not our word.
0: It's a massive thank you to Actu AGL. What the Beep returns, $100 tomorrow. One more time. Here it is.
1: Name something you can't wait to get out of at the end of your day.
2: It's not that funny.
1: Yeah. Yeah.
0: Oh, keep brainstorming, and I'm looking forward to your call tomorrow. 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

0: is Scatterbrain. Every morning, Stolzy and Izzy give you the chance to win some serious cash. Correctly answer 10 questions in 30 seconds, and the jackpot amount is yours. Here's the catch. 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

0: You're with Izzy on Para FM for your Sunday. If you are yet to have your dose of espresso, lucky for you, Sabrina Carpenter is coming up inside the next five. And we'll go back to the year 1997 with Tonic. In the meantime, let's have a look at all your national news and sporting updates. Stick around. 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
3: Hi there, Alana McIntyre here with the latest. Police in Berlin are not yet clear of the motives of a driver who allegedly ploughed into a group of people celebrating Pride in the German capital. At least one person has died, 16 more are injured, some are fighting for life. A vehicle has been found abandoned in a park, with authorities unsure if they're looking for one or multiple suspects. The Prime Minister says Donald Trump's latest tariffs on Australia are unjustified. Speaking as Labor's national conference wraps up, Anthony Albanese has told the ABC's insiders the US has enjoyed a trade surplus with Australia for a long time.
4: Tariffs are a penalty on consumers in the country that imposes them. This will lead to higher costs in the United States and undermine the trading relationship that we have with our US friends.
3: Police in Queensland have accidentally shot an innocent bystander. It's understood a man was armed with knives at a property in Cairns, and officers were forced to open fire, hitting him in the elbow and buttocks. A stray bullet then struck a woman standing outside her home nearby. She is in a stable condition. A body has been found after a house went up in flames south of Sydney, and Katy Perry is deeply appalled and angry to see firework used as a backing track for a video of military strikes by the White House on TikTok.
1: Quality duplexes from $629,000. 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
3: A huge day for the Aussies at the Commonwealth Games, with one swimmer claiming gold after recovering from a nasty injury. Sally Pearson has more.
5: On what was an emotional end to day two of the Commonwealth Games, Sam Williamson was a surprise winner in the men's 100-metre breaststroke, claiming gold in a thrilling finish. Australia also stormed to victory in the mixed 4x100-metre freestyle relay, with Shayna Jack adding another gold medal to her collection in what will be her final Commonwealth Games.
3: The Broncos have been defeated by the Cowboys 18-10 in Townsville. Round 21 continues this afternoon at Cogra. The Dragons meet the Titans, and Tim Zhu takes on Errol Spence Jr. this afternoon in Sydney.
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6: In Kangaroo Valley, there's a load limit on Mossvale Road at the Hampton Ridge. Vehicles over 23 tonnes are restricted. Falls Creek, ongoing upgrade works on the Princess Highway and Jervis Bay Road at the intersection. Reduced speeds and lane closures are in effect. Nowra Hill, looking good northbound on Albatross Road, and in North Nowra, no delays both ways on Illaroo Road. 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That's the latest traffic on 94.9 Power FM.

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the perfect song to be winding those windows down to, turning up your radio dial and taking in the glorious sunny day right across the Shoalhaven and Southern Highlands. You're hanging out with Izzy for your Sunday, just 15 minutes past 12. Speaking of getting on out there, supporting local, the berry markets are happening at the moment at the Berry Showgrounds, and the Berrimah Schoolyard markets are happening too in the Southern Highlands. And something that I wanted to highlight, the Southern Highlands Writers Festival is happening as we speak. It's the last day. It's happening at the Empire Cinema on Bong Bong Street in Barrel. If you are a bookworm like me and you're always using the little lamp on your bedside table or on your desk, and my mum always used to knock on the door and be like, Izzy, time to go to bed. That's enough, because my nose was always in between the pages. Then this is the perfect event for you. Go and ask those hard-hitting questions to those authors that we know and that we love, and take in those beautiful surroundings of those immaculate hedges. You'll be kicking yourself otherwise. If you want to find out any more details about anything that's going on in the Shoalhaven and Southern Highlands, check out our website, 949parafm.com.au. It's

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2: Yeah, you could. Well, if you did, Beck. If you did.
0: Oh, Beck, bless her cotton socks. She did very well on Friday, just unable to part with the money. But again, just say it. Just scream it out on your phone to the radio and see what happens. That's the way we play the game. 8 a.m. tomorrow, $6,500 could be all yours. 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

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The guy that used to have the fro. I'm sure he'll never be able to escape it. Never. 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

0: 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Brand new material from the guy that has such an elegant voice, Teddy Swims, Mr. Know-It-All. And one for my girls across the Shoalhaven and Southern Highlands. Going back to the year 2006 with Nelly Furtado and Timbaland. But before that, let's have a look at your national news and sporting updates. 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
11: 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It's more powerful than you think. What you hear can take you far from here. It can move you to dance, to run, to tears. It's all in your ears.

0: We have to analyse how this could have happened.
1: Queensland police shooting two people yesterday afternoon in Cairns is under investigation. They shot a 28-year-old man, allegedly armed with knives, and a 50-year-old female bystander was struck.
2: A wide range of use of force options were deployed to try and effect the arrest, but a very, very dynamic situation.
1: Assistant Commissioner Graham Payne. And as the buzz around a leadership challenge to Victoria's Premier grows louder, Attorney General Sonia Kilkenny today branding it idle gossip.
3: It's only hurting Victorians at a time when Victorians need us all to be focused on them, and that is exactly what Jacinda Allen and our Labor government, our team, is doing.
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5: The Cowboys have driven a dagger through the Broncos' NRL Finals hopes with an 18-10 win in Townsville. Coach Michael Maguire admits it's shattering.
6: I'm really proud of them, and there's a lot of belief in around who we are as a group, but it just hasn't been our time at this present moment.
5: Well, the Bulldogs upset the Warriors 18-6 in last night's other encounter. Brisbane and Port Adelaide about to resume round 20 of the AFL at the Gabba. Australia is dominating the Commonwealth Games medal tally after day two in Glasgow with 23. Sam Short, Sam Williamson, Alex Perkins, Molly O'Callaghan, and the mixed 4x100m relay team all victorious in the pool overnight. Australia's women's artistic gymnastics team also struck gold. On court, the Diamonds opening their defence with a 99-38 win over Tonga. Captain Liz Watson has told Seven a tougher test awaits.
7: It's going to get really busy from now on, I guess. Got a really big game tomorrow against England.
5: And in boxing, Aussie Tim Tu and American star Errol Spence Jr. stepping into the ring for their blockbuster bout in Sydney. That's Sport, I'm Harrison Preve.
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8: Nowra Central, look out for delays in both directions on the Princes Highway at Calendar Street. Nowra Hill, it's a delay-free run northbound on Albatross Road. Cummerton, looking pretty good eastbound on Forest Road. In Tomarong, a delay-free run both ways on Hawken Road past Pine Forest Road. Based in View, look out for road damage on the Wool Road between Talon Point Road and Brompton Road. 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That's the latest traffic on 94.9 Power FM.
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0: from Jerangong all the way down to Lake Conjola and throughout the surrounding areas of the Southern Highlands. 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One of them is Australian singer and songwriter Budra. At 24 years of age, he's gone to win 2 ARIA Awards, he's gone platinum, and he's just released his debut album called Gentleman. Man, you just need some therapy. Here's what he had to say about the album and the process of writing it.
1: The album went through so many different sounds. I learned so much on the road and traveling and just in life. Through all of that, I kind of went back to the things that I really loved as a kid. My parents had a lot of tour DVDs from artists like Michael Jackson and Destiny's Child and Usher. Those, as a kid, watching those DVDs, I wanted to be like those artists. So I think that kind of came out in the music, you know. That's my favorite part of the job, you know, getting to see my fans and connecting to people through music. It's all fun, you know. I love to dance, I love to just have a good time, and so it's very percussive and up tempo. When if you want to have a good time, I think this is for you.
0: If you are yet to listen to the album, please do. It's truly a masterpiece. It is so beautifully written, and I thought to celebrate, why don't we play out the lead single from the debut album? It's Budra's Gentleman, playing right now on Power FM. You got me checking.

0: playing all the best music right across the Shoalhaven and Southern Highlands for your Sunday. 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The Knights taking on the Bulldogs at 3 p.m. at Kiama Showgrounds, or the match of the round between the Gorillas and the Magpies at 3 p.m. Now, the Magpies unable to get the dub last week, and the Gorillas still sitting at the bottom of the table. So both of these sides are going to be in it to win it. They're going to come out firing. Here's what Ashton Sims had to say on Friday.
1: Anyone who's been following the Group 7 will know that Gorilla in probably the past 3 or 4 weeks have been unlucky, probably not to win 2 games, let alone one. So they get Jimmy the Jet, James Roberts, back this weekend as well. So Sunday, 3 p.m. over at Seth Glen Homes. He'll be leading the charge for the Gorillas. They'll be confident going into this game, even though they haven't won a game yet. They'll definitely want to get 1 or 2 scouts towards the end of the year, starting this weekend.
0: Go on out there, go and support your local teams, be their cheerleaders, go and enjoy the sunshine. 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Lady Gaga, Bruno Mars, we'll hear from Mumford & Sons as well. 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

0: Martin Garrix and Ed Sheeran on Parafem for your Sunday. 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

0: And that's me all done for another Sunday. You've been with Izzy on Parafam. Hope you have enjoyed your weekend. Lots more music coming your way inside the next five. She is currently on her Eternal Sunshine tour. We are yet to see an announcement about Australian dates. Fingers crossed. It's Ariana Grande. And Sony Federa's Think About Us, also within the mix. Mark Morrison, Banners, and heaps more. Continue to listen to 94.9 Parafam. I'll be back tomorrow for the breakfast show from 6 a.m. We'll see you then. Bye.
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4: I'm John Fabris. A van driven into a Pride Parade crowd in Berlin killed one and injured 17, some in a life-threatening condition. Police are pursuing an Islamist suspect and the mayor's reviewing security.
5: And where there may have been weaknesses in the security planning. I can't see any at the moment, but the most important thing is that we find the person or persons responsible for this.
4: A 50-year-old woman standing near her front door in Cairns was unintentionally shot in the leg as Queensland police fired at an allegedly armed man. Police shot the 28-year-old in the backside and elbow. Assistant Commissioner Graham Payne calling it a dynamic situation.
6: We currently have our Ethical Standards Command involved. 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
4: And India's cockroach party protests ignited by exam paper leaks have turned into celebration on the resignation of the Education Minister.
7: I honestly was not expecting the government to, you know, bow down to the people so quickly, but it happened. Our constitution won. Our voices were heard.
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8: Live NRL action at Cochrane. At last check, the Dragons trailing the Titans 18-12, nearing halftime. Manly is marking Golden Eagles round against the Sharks at Brookie. Coach Kieran Foran says the squad's determined to lift for the players who've helped build the club.
9: You know, the 73 grand final and games like that, that the club's, you know, just been involved in. They've been so brutal in the way in which they approach their footy. And I think our guys could, you know, really do our Golden Eagles proud, you know, with a performance of pure physicality.
8: NRLW, the Broncos and Knights locked at 12 apiece in the second half. Earlier, the Warriors down the Eels 14-12. AFL into the third quarter at the Cabba. At last check, the Lions leading the Power by 8 points. St Kilda takes on North Melbourne to wrap up round 20 at Marvel. Meanwhile, Roos AFLW star Jasmine Garner will captain Australia in next Saturday's clash against Ireland at North Sydney Oval. Brisbane dual premiership player Orla O'Dwyer will lead the Irish outfit. And Oscar Piastri has been promoted to third on the grid for tonight's F1 Hungarian Grand Prix. That's sport. I'm Harrison Freed.
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10: Nowra Central, we are still seeing some delays in both directions on the Princes Highway at Calendar Street. In Basin View, there's road damage on the Wool Road between Talon Point Road and Brompton Road. North Nowra looking good in both directions on Illaroo Road. And in Kangaroo Valley, a load limit on Mossvale Road at the Hampton Bridge. Vehicles over 23 tonnes are restricted. 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
12: You're about to hear things that can't be unheard.
13: I can't even know what I was talking about.
14: My Lord. This is what it's like.
13: Oh, my God.
14: Working with a ball of hair.
12: This is Moira and Big Trev.
13: That's like my favourite.
15: And the places we keep finding those.
16: Yes. Far out.
13: It's the best. We want to know, what couldn't you finish?
15: Oh, because we found a hair in it.
13: Hey, as long as it wasn't curling. We want to know what you can finish. My youngest son, Credence, and I were invited to a premiere. We got some food. We ordered some delicious, delicious food. But then he tried to tip over the edge and ordered a massive fishbowl sundae.
15: Oh, my God.
13: And he could not finish it. It was massive.
17: Wow. Also, when it comes to your

0: car, how far do you push it past empty? Do you go under empty? Never. Is there an empty light and then you just keep on going?
1: No.
0: A bit further.
1: No.
0: Just a bit further.
1: No.
0: You crazy kid. Hey, how far do you go?
2: Okay, that's a bit of rage bait coming up now.
0: Yep, absolutely. You're welcome.
2: That's next with Moira and Big Trev.

Battling your ground, karma's on your scent like a bounty hunter. 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

0: Hope you're having a great weekend. Real soon with Moira and Big Trev, we are going to ask the question, what couldn't you finish? Was it food? Was it a book? A movie? We'll get to that shortly.
1: We went through we took a tarago through the South Island of New Zealand many, many years ago. And it was just our family. And my brother, because he's so intelligent, he's the smartest of all children in the world. he actually had research what to do because we were very, very close to running out of fuel.
0: Oh.
1: And apparently it was to keep the windows up. I don't know why. And to cruise through every single thing, like every, you know, put the car in neutral
2: yes.
1: wherever you possibly could.
2: Yep.
1: Mm. And we made it, which yeah. is great. I mean, I still don't know if we would go, but in my car, Birdie the i30, who currently is having some time off at the moment, off the road, she's got some issues that she's dealing with. We've had a fight, sure, there's that. And she cracked her own windscreen. so what happens with her is she gets down to zero. Well, it's zero, zero in my mind. So empty, empty.
2: Yeah.
1: And then it flashes for a period of time. Oh, and I know that you've got
2: what?
1: You've got 50 Ks.
2: Flashes?
1: You've got 50 Ks until she's dead, dead.
0: So past when the
1: flash,
0: zero.
1: Yeah, past zero. So when you when it goes into flash, then you put it onto the odometer no. to actually see how far you can go. Madam Dakin, please discuss.
3: Yes, I'm exactly the same.
1: Thank you very much.
3: Once it starts flashing, that's when I'm like, woohoo.
4: What do you mean? Now the fun begins.
3: I have a little while to go.
1: I do. I can make it
0: dead. But what about the first one that says, you've got low fuel. Why doesn't that prompt you to fill it up?
1: Oh, there's many reasons, Ben. Lack of money, lack of time, lack of interest.
2: Lack of the windows won't be going up.
1: No. Yeah.
2: Wind resistance. Mm.
1: Hope. Belief.
2: No downhill.
0: But it costs you more to fill it up.
2: Yes, way more.
1: Well.
2: And didn't Ben tell you that if you go right down to the empty, there's all dirt and grime and they'll go
1: I
2: to the
1: I didn't know
2: engine?
1: About that until yesterday. No.
0: Yeah,
2: did you know about that?
3: I mean,
1: it's a thing.
3: It's an argument.
1: But we've all been
2: it's
1: there.
2: An argument.
1: We've all had
0: argumented in the
1: dirt
0: manual.
1: Drinks on the weekend, haven't we? Yeah. Hey, well, you don't know what's in there?
3: Well,
1: it could be worse. I still function quite well with dirt and grime in my drink.
2: I don't I don't even flash. No.
1: Right. So if you get towards the light, go towards the light. If you get there, you are straight to the service station.
2: Like if it goes, and I know that it starts going red.
1: Yeah.
2: There's no blinking. I just pull over and fill up.
1: Ben.
0: Yeah. Or if I know that I'm coming back, which I do every day, I'll go, oh, it's about 20 Ks. Yeah, I can get back there with still plenty in reserve.
2: Yeah, okay. It's like 64 Ks from my house to here.
1: Is it that far?
2: Yeah. Ooh. And I know exactly how far and where I can get to, and I can get to the Pearl service station, which is the cheapest, or the metro down here.
1: So, Madam Dakin, it's just anarchy for us.
2: Yeah. Oh, you don't even plan it. You're not planning.
1: No, there's no planning.
0: Oh, my God.
3: Sometimes I might plan if I see very cheap fuel. And I'll do a little top up.
1: Yeah. And
3: but
1: sometimes,
3: that's very rare these
1: usually
3: days.
1: Around the 15th of each month when we get paid, I put a full fitty in there just to really treat the car. Really give the car something special.
0: But that's only going to get it just above a quarter way you're driving it.
1: Well.
2: And the. What?
1: All right, we want to know.
2: I'm
1: petrol, what's your vibe?
0: No, we want to know how far past zero have you pushed it?
1: How far have you pushed
0: it? Or do you want to tell Moira and Madam Dakin what we are saying?
3: No,
1: that's fine.
2: They won't listen.
1: We want the anarchy. We want anarchists.
2: Aerosmith.
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0: Are you coming in or what?
1: Right now, this is Moira and Big Trev.
2: Are you a petrol anarchist, though? I like to really push it. I mean, sometimes there's no... I have no choice.
3: You're pushing this friendship. You're doing yes. Mine and Ben's head in.
2: I know. I did think my cardio today was going to be pushing the car and walking back after doing the school run. We want to know, do you care for the empty light or do you just live in anarchy? Jessica, oh, what are you?
4: Yes. I feel it's an adrenaline rush.
2: Yes.
3: Oh, God.
4: So when, once you get past zero, you're like thinking in your head, where's the closest petrol station and do I need it or do I go to the next one?
2: Oh,
4: and, like, I know, right? Look, there have been times in the past when I've had to buy a jerry can and then walk back to my car.
3: What the hell?
4: Well, yeah, because I've gone too far and gone, ooh, I overmarked that one. But, like, at the moment I'm on 17. I feel like a naughty teenager.
2: 17. Oh, my gosh.
4: But my husband always tells me off because he's like, whenever he gets in my car, he stands there and fills it up. I don't want to stand there for that long. Like, 50 bucks is my max.
2: Yeah.
3: What do you mean 50 and bucks is your max?
1: That doesn't really cut it in 2026, yeah. though.
2: No, it
1: might
2: doesn't.
1: Have to adjust that.
4: Yeah. I just stand there and go, yeah, that's about it.
3: Oh, my God.
4: I used to try and make it stop on the whole number. Now I don't care. I just go, oh, yeah.
2: 3618. Yes, you crazy girl.
3: God, goodness. You've got the patience of a four-year-old.
2: I love it, Jessica.
1: You guys are stressing us out.
3: Yes. Jeff, are you a petrol anarchist?
5: Oh, absolutely.
3: Oh, God, another one. What's going on?
2: Is it the thrill, Jeff?
5: It's too lazy to stop in the middle of the
2: night. Right, okay. Yeah, all right. It's not the thrill, it's the lazy.
1: Right.
2: Brilliant. Got it.
3: Oh my God.
2: Your honesty, Jeff.
3: Okay. Thanks, Jeff.
2: Thank you.
1: It's just chaos.
2: Laura, are you joining me in anarchy of petrol stuff?
6: Absolutely.
2: Yes.
3: Oh,
2: yes.
6: It was a time many years ago when my idea of determining when to put petrol in came down to when I'd go round a roundabout and the engine would cut out as I went round the corner. Then I knew, and then it would kick back in again. So I knew I had enough to get to the petrol station, but like I probably needed to go soon.
2: Oh, you are killing Ben
1: Laura,
2: and Trevor in here.
1: You.
2: This is fantastic.
1: Killing your car.
2: This is fantastic.
3: You're a little turkey. That's what you are.
6: Well, sometimes it's like that.
2: It is, I understand.
6: What you
1: gotta do? It doesn't have to be.
3: You know, there's no pressure in it. Just chuck some fuel in your car.
6: Wow. Well, there's always something else to do with it.
2: Exactly.
6: You know?
2: Laura, you are
3: she's not even
2: you're
3: listening
2: part of the
3: to
2: team.
3: Us.
2: You're part of the team. We ride at dawn as long as we've got fuel.
3: Laura, go to your room.
2: If we don't have fuel, we'll ride a bit later.
1: Laura's the reason we still have to have traffic reports on
3: that. Yeah, thanks, Laura. If someone breaks down the roundabout, we know it's you.
1: Yeah. It's Moira and Big Trev. We're all very disappointed.
7: I'm not.
3: Yeah, you're not.
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1: On Friday, my younger son, Credence, Nathan, friend of the show, and Nathan's father-in-law, were invited to Vent Cinemas to go watch Badlands. Mm-hmm. That's the new Predator movie. Now, it's just a re-screening. You could go down there and you got a little gift bag. So we went there on Friday afternoon. Big shout out to Liam and Regan, who hooked us up with the seats. We got the best seats in there. And then as we're sitting there, getting ready for the movie to start, Regan came up to us and she goes, "Would you like something off the Gold Class menu?" And I was like, "Are we, what?" And she goes, "You can have whatever you like and grab some food." So, Credence.
2: So, Ben, did we get invited to this?
1: Yes, you did.
2: Oh, damn it.
3: Continue.
4: Don't. Did we know there was going to be Gold Class?
1: I told you to. Mm. You can come along.
0: But, I'm busy. I've got to hang out with my family and stuff.
4: Fine. We did say that.
2: Yeah, we did actually.
1: Thank you.
4: Yeah. And we did have to do that.
1: You actually did.
4: We weren't just trying to get out of it.
1: No.
2: Because we were caring parents.
1: I got out of it.
4: You took yours with you.
2: You actually had yours with you.
1: So we ordered some sliders and some chips, three assortment of chips, like potato wedges, crinkle cut chips and sweet potato fries. None of your favourites, Moisey.
2: None of the things that I haven't eaten in 3 months since I started my diet. But anyway, my food reduction, increased energy, exercise, sweating program.
1: Yes. Don't say the D word.
2: I won't say the D word.
1: My God. And then Regan goes, "Would you like a dessert afterwards?" I went, "No, thanks. I'm good. Thank you." My youngest son did. Mm. He goes, "I just got myself a sundae." I went, "Ooh, bad choice." He goes, "Why is that?" "Oh, you'll see." So we ordered the food, got that. And then Regan came up with some drinks and was carrying something. And Credence goes, "Oh, she forgot my sundae. Why is she carrying a vase?" And I went, "She's not carrying a vase. That's your sundae." And he goes, "Oh, my God, it's getting bigger as it gets closer." And she puts down this fishbowl glass, and it was filled with Tim Tams, ice cream, and anything that would give you diabetes.
2: Ooh.
1: It looked amazing. And Credence looked at me and goes, "Do you want to share?" And I went, "No."
3: You're on your own.
1: He got through half of it and said, "No, nah, can't do anything else." I said, "Are you sure?" And he goes, "Yeah, no, that's just too much for me. I can't." And left it. Just left it there.
2: Did you bring it home?
1: No.
2: Did you bring it into work? I mean, I was just asking for a friend.
1: Is that friend you?
2: Maybe.
1: So we want to know, what couldn't you finish? It might be a food that was too big. It might be a TV show that you couldn't finish. I couldn't finish Dexter or The Walking Dead. I haven't finished it. And I've started it and cannot finish it because my wife wanted to watch Dexter with me. But then times didn't match up for when we could sit down and watch it. And we just haven't finished it. We're on season 6.
2: There's a book by one of my favourite authors and it made me so angry. I actually threw it out before I finished it.
1: Are you serious?
2: I could not read any more of it. It was just...
1: Made you angry?
2: It made me so angry because I love, love, love this author and I just thought it was not a great book. So I threw it out.
1: Oh. How far did you get into it?
2: I was near the end. The whole reveal happened.
1: Yeah.
2: And I went, "No! No, thank you!" And I threw it out.
1: You don't even know what happened at the end.
2: I know what happened. I got to the reveal and then I went, "That was not the reveal I wanted," so I threw it out.
1: Oh, God. Jeez. Hoity-toity.
2: And also I'd spilt champagne all over it.
1: Ah, right. Oh, I knew there was something else.
4: That seems to be a real theme on this show today, isn't it?
1: That's why she got upset. She spilled champagne. No!
4: Okay, well, let's open this up. But what couldn't you finish? So it could have been food, could have been a book.
1: Yeah, it could have been a challenge.
4: Oh, yeah.
1: A food challenge,
4: TV show. Maybe you've never got to the end of one of our shows. That's
1: that's on you.
4: That's a possibility.
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1: My younger son, Credence, couldn't finish his Sunday that he had when we were watching.
2: Now, you've sent a photo of this to the WhatsApp group.
1: Yes.
2: And you said you described the thing as a vase.
1: Yes.
2: I'm sorry. How could he not finish that? Is that like
1: the picture does not
2: do it justice?
1: No, not even like I could hold it in my hands.
2: Oh, two hands.
1: Yes.
2: Okay. Oh, all right.
3: Like yep. Lion King sort of.
2: Yes. Yes.
1: Like a chalice.
2: Svenja. That one.
1: Svenja.
3: That one.
1: We want to know why you couldn't yet finish. Nick, what couldn't you finish?
4: Oh, it was an eye fillet steak.
1: Oh. An eye fillet steak?
2: What's wrong with you?
4: Yeah, there's a backstory.
2: Okay.
1: Oh. Okay, go.
4: We went out for a work team dinner and there's about six or seven of us and we all ordered and they bought out an eye fillet that no one ordered.
2: Oh.
4: And I'd already had a 400-500-gram steak and it was just sitting there and they said they were going to chuck it in the bin and I looked at it and I ate half and I just couldn't do the rest.
2: Oh, my God!
1: But they're so tiny. You couldn't have a slither?
4: I ate half. I just couldn't get the rest of it down. It really hurt me.
0: It's hurting us, Nick.
2: Yeah, it's your pride, isn't it? Yeah, definitely.
1: Next time you do that, Nick, just bring it in to us.
2: Wow. Yeah. Oh.
4: It wasn't a good result, but, yeah, I just couldn't get any more in.
1: Wasn't a good result.
2: Did you have the meat sweats, Nick?
1: Yeah.
2: Yep.
4: It went pretty close.
2: Yeah.
1: Which end?
2: Oh, I don't even want to know. Thank you, Nick. Jess, this wasn't you. This was your three-year-old. What happened?
5: We did a family fun run yesterday, and it was a 1 kilometre. And she was talking about it at weeks, telling everyone at daycare, like, so excited, pumped, running with her cousin. Got to the start line. She burst into tears, and she was hysterically sobbing the whole time.
2: Oh. I do
5: and
2: that
5: I
2: too.
5: And I say it doesn't count. She didn't finish it because her dad came and picked her up and let her get carried. And I was like, well, you haven't actually done it now.
1: That's
2: harsh.
1: No, that's how they learn.
2: No,
1: Jess.
2: That is. It's not a participation trophy.
1: Yeah.
2: No.
5: She watched me do a full marathon last year and then she does a 1K and cries at the start line. I'm like, girl, come on.
1: What are you, three?
2: Yeah. Have you only just learned how to walk?
1: I love that, Jess. That's
2: You're hilarious, Jess.
1: Never let her forget, Jess. Never.
2: On her 21st, mate, bring that story back. Hope you got some photos.
3: Thank you, Jess.
1: That is great. Marianne, what couldn't you finish?
6: It wasn't me. I'm pretty sure today the planets have aligned and you guys are meant to ask this question.
2: Okay.
6: For me to answer, this morning my husband made the bed 3/4 of the way.
1: What?
2: What?
6: Yeah. He only made it 3/4 of the way.
1: Why?
2: What?
1: Are you sure?
2: What happened to the other quarter?
6: Trust me, I'm sure. I'm the one that has to go and actually make it properly. But the problem is why only halfway or 3/4 of the way?
2: He's
1: your husband.
2: What was the quarter he didn't do?
6: He left pillows under the doona. The doona wasn't actually up to the top either. It was...
1: What?
6: 3/4 of the way up the bed. Some of it was flapped in and flapped under.
1: No.
6: It broke my brain this morning to the point I put a big Facebook post up and I just flipped my...
2: Oh, and did you feel better after putting that Facebook post up?
6: Yes.
2: Okay, good.
1: Who makes a bed any quarter? How did he... Did he get distracted? What?
6: No, exactly. Did he... Why? What? I don't know. You tell me. You're a man. You tell me. Why?
1: No, I make the bed, I make it fully.
2: Yeah, you're a full bed maker. Right
1: yeah, there. I'm half-hearted.
2: I'm three-quartery.
1: No.
2: I don't even make my bed, Marianne, so it's probably going to do your head in. I'm so sorry.
7: This is Moira and Big Trev.

0: just a very special guest for Monday's drive home.
1: Are we really? Why am I not invited to any of the meetings?
0: I'll give you a clue. They're very charismatic. Zendaya? Zendaya and Tom Holland? Genius.
2: Spider-Man.
0: That's so exciting.
1: It's awesome. Another great opportunity to whip out my favorite Spider-Man related karaoke song.
3: And they say that a hero
0: cares, mate.
1: Okay.
0: No one cares.
1: Zendaya and Tom Holland join us for the drive home Monday.
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16: I'm John Fabris. Police are chasing a suspect known to them in Germany, where a van was driven into a Berlin Pride celebration crowd. One person's dead, 17 injured. Police are looking to arrest an Islamist suspect.
17: The car then hit a tree, and the driver apparently got out of the vehicle and made off in an unknown direction.
16: Idle gossip is how Victoria's Attorney General describes Jacinta Allen's about to be toppled as Premier by her party. Sonia Kilkenny today insisting the Labor government's united on easing financial distress.
18: Jacinta Allen and our government is focused squarely on supporting Victorians, particularly with cost of living.
16: And 20 days of protests led by India's youth have secured the resignation of the Education Minister and compensation for families of 21 students who died by suicide. They started over leaked exam papers.
19: Enough is enough. They will give their 100% to hold the government accountable, and they have to listen to us.
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21: And our All Actions wrapped up in Cogra, where the Titans have defeated the Dragons 38-18. Manly and the Sharks kicking off at Brookvale Oval. Our league expert Corey Oates expecting the Sea Eagles to return to the winner's circle.
22: They got beaten by the Titans, and that game was going to come, and it was last week, unfortunately for them. They're back at home. They got a few players back.
21: In the AFL, full-time at the Gabba, the Lions thumping Port Adelaide 126-67. Into the second term at Marvel Stadium, St Kilda up by 16 points over the Roos a short time ago. In boxing, Tim Zhu has won his bout with Errol Spence Jr. in Sydney. The pair going the distance, with the Aussie declared the winner by unanimous decision. He's told Fox Sports he had doubts about taking on the American superstar.
23: There was nights where actually, you know, I had sleepless nights thinking about, man, am I in my depths? What am I going to feel like facing a legend like that, you know? But man, it was one hell of a show, and I understand why he's one of the greats.
21: That's sport. I'm
0: Harrison Preeve.
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0: Unanimous decision. He's told Fox Sports he had doubts about taking on the American superstar.
23: There was nights where actually, you know, I had...

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0: Australian Crawl. 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
1: Are we really? Why am I not invited to any of the meetings?
0: I'll give you a clue. They're very charismatic. Zendaya? Zendaya and Tom Holland? 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
14: I'm John Fabris. Australia's H5 bird flu tally rises to 20 as two more cases from SA come back positive from testing. The greater crested terns were from beaches in Adelaide and near Robe in the southeast. A man died in a boat capsized near Bear Island in Sydney's east this morning. Another, a 74-year-old, was taken to hospital in a stable condition. An Islamist-connected man known to German police is a suspect over a van running into the crowd at a Berlin Pride parade. Berlin's mayor describing a happy mood prior to one person dying and 17 injured.
15: As sad as it is to say this, but there's never 100% security. Now we have to analyse how this could have happened.
14: And jubilations replace protests in India as the education minister resigns due to an exam scandal linked to the suicide of 21 students. It's also been agreed peaceful protesters won't be prosecuted.
16: Finally we won. I went on hunger strike, buying lattes and tear gas.
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17: The Titans have won the battle of the NRL Cellar Dwellers, defeating the Dragons 38-18 at Cogra. Live action at Brookie, where Manly trails the Sharks 24-6 approaching halftime. Adam Dewey will reportedly depart the West Tigers. It's after the 27-year-old apparently had a heated exchange with coach Benji Marshall and didn't feature in yesterday's clash with the Raiders. News Corp says Dewey will meet with the club tomorrow to discuss his future. In the AFL, Brisbane's made it 7 on the trot, surging to a 126-67 victory over the Power at the Gabba. The Lions piling on 14 majors in a dominant second half, including a goal of the year contender for Sam Draper.
18: Yeah, that's pretty good. I'm pretty happy with that. The boys happy too. Nah, I'm really enjoying my footy at the moment. I'm just happy to be back playing and injury-free. No complaints.
17: On Fox Footy, in boxing, Aussie Tim Zoos won his bout with Errol Spence Jr. by unanimous decision in Sydney. And today, Pogacar leads the Tour de France by more than 7 minutes with just one stage stage remaining. That's sport. I'm Harrison Freeze.
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19: Nowra Central looking pretty good in both directions on the Princes Highway at Cavender Street in Cumberton. No delays eastbound on Forest Road. Brundy, also a delay-free run eastbound on Greenwell Point Road towards the coast. Macquarie Pass, stop and slow traffic conditions and a reduced speed limit on the Illawarra Highway near Mount Murray Road due to overnight roadworks. KFC's new lunchtime...
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0: Stolze and Izzy's. What the f*** did they say? Huh? Is that a typo?
1: Nope, that's a script.
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11: 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Competition continues at the Commonwealth Games. Molly O'Callaghan, Meg Harris and Shayna Jack compete in the women's 100-metre freestyle while the Diamonds hit the court against England. Roo star Jasmine Garner will captain Australia in next Saturday's AFLW International against Ireland at North Sydney Oval. Brisbane dual premiership player Orla O'Dwyer leads the Irish outfit. The Broncos and Warriors have chalked wins in the NRLW and the Aussie Stingers have won bronze at the Water Polo World Cup, feeding Russia 12-9.
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0: 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They're very charismatic. Zendaya? 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
0: That's so exciting.
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14: I'm John Fabris. Positive results for H5 bird flu have come from two greater crested terns in SA found on beaches in Adelaide and near Robe. It raises Australia's cases to 20. Victoria's Attorney General's hosing down talk of an imminent leadership challenge for the Premier, Sonia Kilkenny pledging full support for Jacinta Allen.
15: And this idle gossip doesn't help Victorians. We know Victorians are hurting right now.
14: A suspect known for links to Islamist groups is being hunted by police in Germany, where a van was driven into a crowd at Berlin's Pride celebration. One is dead, 17 are injured, some critically. And India's cockroach party protests, ignited by exam paper leaks, have turned into celebration on the resignation of the education minister.
16: I honestly was not expecting the government to, you know, bow down to the people so quickly. But it happened. Our constitution won. Our voices were heard.
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17: PNG Chiefs have landed another star signing with Zach Lomax to join the NRL expansion club from 2028. Adam Dewey expected to leave the West Tigers after an alleged heated argument with coach Benji Marshall. On the field, the Sharks leading Manly 48-6 late in the second half at Brookie. Earlier, the Titans down the Dragons 38-18. In the AFL, the Lions have thrashed Port 126-67 at the Gabba. And day three of the Comm Games getting underway in Glasgow. Our reporter Sally Pearson with the preview.
18: In another huge night in the pool, Cam McAvoy leading the charge in the men's 50-metre freestyle final as he chases the elusive gold medal. Sienna Tui returns for the women's 100-metre breaststroke final alongside Ella Ramsey. Matt Temple will go head-to-head with Canadian Josh Liendo in a thrilling men's 100-metre butterfly final. Iona Alexandra Anderson and Hannah Fredericks contest the women's 100-metre backstroke final, while Lani Pallister is the favourite in the women's 1500-metre freestyle final. And in the netball, Australian Diamonds face England in a blockbuster second pool match.
17: That's sport. I'm Harrison Preeb.
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0: Sunday night. That's why we're here from 6 till 7 every Sunday night. We bring you a true crime book club and we talk about documentaries. We chat with our listeners and we interview some really interesting true crime kind of people. Don't forget, this is a true crime show, so it's not for kids, okay? Coming up later this hour, we'll talk to Kayla Brantley, who is a journalist, an American journalist. She's based in New York City. So can you imagine?
1: Could you imagine that? Yeah. What else do you need to hear?
2: Oh. And I think she works for Daily Mail.
0: I know she does,
2: enough
0: mate.
2: Enough said?
0: Yeah, enough said. You're so right, Ruby. Enough said. And she's talking about the Murdoch murders, which a lot of you will be going, oh, God, I know exactly all about this. And if you don't, you're going to love it. But up next, we hear from a listener. I'm doing

0: This is True Crime Tonight, and it's my favourite bit, guys. Matthew and Ruby are here, and I mean, I love hearing from you.
1: Hey, yeah, of course. Yeah. Yeah.
0: But I also love hearing from listeners.
2: Hey, guys, love the podcast. Last week's episode with Belinda Bates was so, so good, and I would love to hear a case about, you know, a relationship that's also been formed in a jail, but maybe it didn't work out. It was just so good last week, you know, hearing Belinda and how she met Pete while she was working at the jail. That would be awesome.
0: I couldn't agree more.
3: I also couldn't agree more.
0: Yeah, I felt almost guilty. I thought, for those of you who can't remember or, you know, maybe you haven't caught up yet on the last couple of episodes, you've got lovely Pete Bates and lovely Belinda, gorgeous couple, and their focus is on talking to people about coercive control and patterns, you know, recognising patterns in relationships that can become dangerous and all those things. But where they met was in jail because Pete was in jail. He was serving time for murder, and Belinda was working in a drug rehab centre in the jail. And I should also say that Pete wasn't a patient. He was a mentor. He was sort of working.
1: This is only his last few years in prison, I think.
0: Yeah.
1: Gotten off drugs and
0: sort of working in the program as well. So it's like they were workmates, except Pete wasn't allowed to go home at the end of the day. Or he was home.
3: Yeah.
0: Yeah.
3: Yeah.
0: I'm jealous. I'm very jealous of their relationship. He seems like the best guy I've ever heard about in my life. And I know, right? But then I said to Belinda, but if you and I were friends, if I was your sister,
3: you would go, are you doing?
0: It's not happening, mate. There's no way in the world you are having a relationship with a bloke who's been in jail for murder. I'm not having it.
3: Well, imagine going to your family and being like, I am dating this guy and he's in jail for the next 4 years.
0: Yes.
3: Was it? I think he had
0: still in jail.
1: And her family, her dad was a prison guard.
0: Look, on paper, it's crazy. But it has worked out. But I did think, like our caller here to the True Crime Hotline, I was talking to both of them, I thought, I can't encourage people to pursue relationships like this. Like, I feel like this is a miracle one-off. We did an episode. I spoke about it to both of them. I know the episode's called The Wags of True Crime. Meet the Wags. That's what I called it, thinking I was very funny at the
1: nice
0: time.
1: One.
3: No,
0: Meet
3: that
0: the
3: is
0: Wags
3: funny.
0: Is the name of the episode of Australian True Crime, so you can dig that out. And it was with an author, a lady who'd written a book with a number of these women who had married guys in jail or guys who just gotten out of jail. And I have to say, I think without exception, they'd all gone terribly wrong.
3: Well, don't they say, like, once you come out of the jail, they kind of fall back into the rut of being, well, you're actually quite a shit person.
0: Yes, that was,
3: angry, and not as...
0: These poor women were like,
3: time.
0: Everyone in their life was going, yeah, mate, like, what did you think was going to happen? And the women were all saying, but you don't understand, when he was in jail, he was romantic and...
3: He had so much time on his hands.
0: Right.
3: Mm-hmm.
0: Okay, to fantasise, to write these beautiful letters and all that kind of stuff. And so, yes, I guess I'm going to use this opportunity to put a call out and say, if this rings a bell to you, I would love to do an episode of Australian True Crime with someone who has a different experience, shall we say, of marrying a prisoner, because I think it's only fair.
1: Yeah.
0: I think it's only fair to everybody if we talk about how it also can go if you marry a bloke who has done serious time for serious crimes. Please get in touch with us. You can find us on social media. And how else, Matthew?
1: That listener left us a voicemail through our True Crime Hotline. You can find a link to that in any episode of the Australian True Crime podcast or on our Australian True Crime social media.
0: Yeah.
1: And you know what? If we don't hear from anyone having a bad experience, then I'm just going to go ahead and assume that it's a 100% success rate.
0: I thought you were going to
1: True Crime Tonight will
3: back recommend
1: that.
3: You go find.
0: I thought you were going to volunteer. I thought you were going to say, if you can't find,
1: I'll go Gonzo and I'll get in there.
0: I'm going to get in there and I'm going to meet somebody and just that'd be interesting day by day of a relationship. You're listening to True Crime Tonight. Coming up next, we have a recommendation. It's a lot of things. It's all things to all people, this recommendation. There's an upcoming movie, there's a documentary, and there's just something that Matthew has fallen head over heels in love with.
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0: Around Australia, this is True Crime Tonight with Michelle Laurie, Ruby Bartzis, and me, Matthew Tankard. Coming up, we've got an interview with Kayla Brantley about the Murdoch case. But first, Michelle, over to you for a True Crime documentary review.
1: Well, it's actually kind of over to you, Matthew, because this is a pet subject of yours that you got me interested in. And I was flicking around just this weekend looking for something to watch. And I said, oh my God, that's that bloke Matthew's always on about lately. The documentary is called Predators, and it's about the To Catch a Predator.
0: Yes, Chris Hansen.
1: Chris Hansen, that series that was on TV years ago.
0: I've become Chris Hansen sick. I've just been watching it. If you saw like my YouTube algorithm, it's just all of it's his old show and his new show. So To Catch a Predator, it aired in the early 2000s.
1: Oh, really? Could have sworn it was the 90s.
0: No, early 2000s. Ruby, are you across Chris Hansen?
2: I actually have no clue who he is.
0: I wonder if you recognise him in pop culture, because he became this like icon after
1: this. It's one of those shows that was parodied then on everything from South Park to like Workaholics to, you know, comedy shows would have a To Catch a Predator moment.
0: Yeah, so they would go into a chat room, pretend to be like a 14-year-old girl, talk to some guy, tell him to come over.
1: Say, oh, my parents are away.
0: Yeah, and then they would have a decoy in the house who would be an over 18 actor, but looked younger, put on like a baseball cap. The predator would come inside. She would go, oh, I just got to go get something for my bedroom. I'll be one sec. And then Chris Hansen walks out with a whole, like, what would you call it? A dossier.
1: Yeah. So this man in a suit would suddenly appear from the hallway.
2: Oh.
1: And with this wad of papers, and he would just go, hi.
0: What were you doing here tonight?
1: Yeah.
0: So he would make this person sit down. He would sit right in front of them and read out the most graphic text messages that the guy sent. And then he'd go, what did you mean by that?
2: Oh, I love
1: that. Often they bought alcohol and...
2: Oh, that's disgusting.
1: Yeah, it is.
0: They bring weed.
2: So then after that, what did he do with those
1: people? Well, girl, after that.
0: Yeah, after that. So there's like three big moments in a To Catch a Predator episode. It's the first moment when Chris Hansen walks out. The second moment is when he reveals to them that not only is he there and he's caught him, there's also a TV crew here, and all the, you know, the boom mic guy comes out and puts a microphone right in his face.
1: Cameraman.
0: And then when they eventually run out of the house, police dressed in like camouflage gear tackle them down to the ground and arrest them.
1: Screaming.
2: This is beautiful.
0: It's incredible TV. And if you were to speak to any criminologist, anyone who, everyone would just reiterate that it is the worst idea. It makes for great watching.
1: Yeah.
0: And I know a lot of people just go, oh, who cares about these guys? Lock them up, whatever.
1: Yes.
0: But, you know, it is also a very, very unethical
1: show.
2: I'm into it. Yeah,
0: you're into it.
1: Yeah, look, I get it. This is it. There's no sympathy for these guys, right? So,
0: but is that what this doco is about? Does it talk about that side of things?
1: Absolutely, because the kind of the apex of the doco is the guy who takes his own life. And again, this is not a spoiler. I mean, a lot of people, it's a very famous story. That led to the show ending. But in the context of the show, it's like, that was inevitable. It was like, well, of course that was going to happen eventually.
2: Yeah.
1: And again, how far does our lack of empathy for these guys go? So, but the other thing is, don't forget, Robert Pattinson, that was your gateway.
0: Yeah, Robert Pattinson is going to play Chris Hansen in a dramatized A24 movie about it, which is going to be incredible. You know, there's just so, as we were saying before, about how much of an icon Chris Hansen is and how much he's constantly referenced. It's now a whole genre of, you know, content creators now online.
1: Yeah.
0: Like on YouTube, and especially on like those streaming sites that don't have much regulation, where it's all like the Manosphere stuff, like the Kick, you know.
1: Yeah, right.
0: They will do the Chris Hansen method of, but you know, I'm sure with the To Catch a Predator and everything else Chris Hansen's done, they do have somewhat, they have experts on there to make sure that they're not entrapping people.
1: Oh, for sure.
0: All that kind of stuff.
1: And also,
0: right?
1: He was, and he is, a very experienced journalist. I mean, what I learned from the doco was this all grew out of, he did a big report in Cambodia about child sex trafficking. So, you know, for Dateline, like, he was a massive journo of like 40 years experience.
0: Yeah, whereas now it's just like cowboys, and it's really like, And just brutal. Oh. Like they meet up with people and then they just,
1: Sometimes they just bash them.
0: They just do really surreal things. Like they make them, you know, eat out of like a dog bowl. Like it's really crazy stuff. And you know, obviously again, you'll always see the same thing. Someone will comment saying like, this is messed up. Mm. And then all of these other people replying to that comment being like, oh, what are you a predator yourself? Why do you care about this guy?
1: Imagine if it wasn't a TV show and imagine if, when this blew up, there was police there, there were counselling services, there were people to say, okay, we're popping you on a register, but we're also offering you this help to stop this behaviour.
0: This is going to be a way out.
1: Yeah, because a lot of the guys did express that, didn't they? A lot of guys were sort of like, can you help me? Would be saying to Chris Hansen, those were the ones that broke my heart because I thought, oh, mate, don't ask him he does not want
0: to
1: help you.
0: Chris Hansen is not there to help you.
1: No, predators. On Paramount Plus. 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

0: 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Coming up, we are speaking with Caleb Brantley. That's after the break.
1: This is True Crime Tonight with Michelle Laurie.

0: This is True Crime Tonight around Australia, and joining us to talk about the Murdoch murders is Kayla Brantley.
1: So I host a weekly podcast called The Trial USA. This case has really gripped the nation. There have been documentaries on it since it's happened. And this just happened in 2021. So within 5 years, there's been multiple documentaries. There was even a TV show with Patricia Arquette playing Alex Murdoch's wife, Maggie.
0: Which I love, by the way. I love that show. Do you love it?
1: Oh, yeah. And Patricia Arquette, she's incredible. I love anything she's
0: in. Same. How would you describe it sort of in a nutshell? Because a lot of our listeners will be like me and you, fascinated by it, will have been following every moment, have watched all the TV shows, but some others may not be really sure what we're talking about. So it's so complicated, but how would you describe this story in a nutshell?
1: Okay, I will try my best, but essentially, Alex Murdoch, he is a South Carolina attorney. He was born into this prominent legal family, and he honestly appeared to have it all. He had a family, a booming business, you know, sons and a beautiful wife and very wealthy family. Then back on June 7th, 2021, about, you know, a little over 5 years ago, everything just imploded when his wife, Maggie, and his 22-year-old son, Paul, were shot dead at the dog kennels on the family's estate. That's their Moselle estate in South Carolina. This double murder, it then sparked a chain reaction that ultimately exposed and uncovered Alex Murdoch's scandal-plagued double life, essentially. After the murders, we find out that he allegedly orchestrates a bizarre, botched murder-for-hire plot on himself. Then we uncover that there were all these mysterious deaths tied to the family that included a death of the family's maid and another teen girl who was killed in a boating accident. And then this all culminates when Alex Murdoch was convicted for the murders of his wife and son back in 2023. And just when we thought things were over back in May, that ruling was completely overturned. That conviction was overturned and he will be granted a retrial thanks to the court clerk who was found to have influenced the jury. So this is where we are at now.
0: Unbelievable. Just where do you start? I suppose we can start with the other element, which some people call a motive, which is that Alec Murdoch had been apparently had stolen about $19 million from his clients. And of course, that would come to light if a divorce case was brought against him, which apparently Maggie was seriously considering at the time of her death.
1: Yeah. So the motive that the authorities have put forward was that he did this murder to try to cover up and distract from his mounting financial crimes that were about to be exposed. And that, you know, he is also, while he did get convicted of murder, that's now overturned. He will never get out of prison. He has so many other cases and so many other financial crimes, and there's so much still mounted against him that no matter what, whether this conviction is overturned and then goes to trial, and if he's found to be not guilty, he will never get out of prison.
0: Which brings us to why attempt to have his murder convictions overturned, because doesn't he stand to get the death penalty? If they go to trial again and they have a different judge and a different jury and it comes out differently, he's never going to get out of jail, but he might end up with the death penalty. Is that true?
1: Yes. Yes, that is exactly right. That Alex Murdoch does face the death penalty, that is on the table. And that is something that happens in South Carolina. And to get the death penalty, you have to be convicted of that and another crime along with murder. So in this case, prosecutors have said that they would seek the death penalty.
0: So why are we having a retrial? We have one woman in particular who has been the focus of this part of the case, hasn't she? That is Colleton County Clerk of Court, Mary Becky Hill. Tell us about Mary Becky.
1: Rebecca Hill is a very interesting character. She was the court clerk, which meant that her responsibilities were to, you know, shuffle the jury in and out, to really just oversee them. But with those duties, you are not meant to speak about the case to the jury, influence them in any way. And she completely went against everything that she was meant to do. Her position as a court clerk was, she was actually elected into that role. And the jury alleged that she basically was saying, you know, this guy is guilty, really pushing them to find him guilty. And then once he was convicted, she published a book. She published a tell-all that what they allege, what prosecutors allege, is that she wanted a guilty verdict because that would sell books.
0: Definitely better for
1: and
0: the
1: that book. Yeah, I mean, it is a better storyline, but, you know, she has since pulled that book from the shelves. There have been many insights into, you know, who Alex Murdaugh was. You know, is he a narcissist? Is he mentally ill? Yes, he claims he was addicted to drugs, but to go that far, there truly has to be something off. And you can just only imagine the horror of Paul, who would never expect that from his father. Maggie, who, you know, according to evidence, had to witness her son get killed by his father, and then he turns the gun on her. It's just unimaginable. For now, Alex Murdaugh has a little less than a year to prepare with his team and, for his sake, hopefully bring new evidence that will exonerate him.
0: Thank you so much to our guest tonight, Kayla Brantley. And if you'd like to hear more about that, listen to the full conversation, you can do it by checking out our podcast, Australian True Crime. 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
1: Bye.
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18: Hey, what's going on? It's Petho. You're on TikTok Trending, and Oliver Cronin's closure is giving main character growth moment. He's been teasing the track directly to fans online, and it's quickly picked up attention on TikTok. Here's Oliver Cronin with Closure.

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He holds me tight, then lets me go. 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
1: 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You know the ones. Here's Audrey Hobart with Sue Me.

0: 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And Men at Work. 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
1: Welcome to TikTok Trending and Beyonce. Oh yeah, she's back with Morning Dew Donk. It's already had a life online before its official release. After circulating through leaks, fan clips and TikTok trends, the long unreleased track has finally been released properly. Here's Beyonce with Morning Dew Donk.

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0: 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Stalzi and Izzy's What the did they say? AGL lights up lives and powers moments right across the region. 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
1: What's going on? It's Petho here on TikTok trending, and this one is proof that some songs never really leave the For You page on your TikTok. Billie Eilish's Ocean Eyes is back, soundtracking soft edits, close-up eye reveals, and all the dreamy transition videos that make your scroll slow down for a second. 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
1: Well, between the hours of 3 p.m. and 5 p.m. Yeah. every day and have my little nap and be well rested to do, you know, our jobs all over again the next day.
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2: 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That is. Anyway.
1: 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So let's just
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0: Stolzy and Izzy's. What the f*** did they say? Huh? Is that a typo?
1: Nope, that's a script.
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0: 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Correctly answer 10 questions in 30 seconds, and the jackpotted amount is yours. Here's the catch. All your answers have to start with the letter they give you. 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

0: Stolzy and Izzy's. What the f*** did they say? Huh? Is that a typo?
1: Nope, that's a script.
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0: 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Stulzy and Izzy's What the Did They Say? 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
10: Good morning, I'm Pete Andrea, first in local. Police are appealing for information after a man and woman were assaulted during a violent robbery at Sussex Inlet earlier this month. Investigators say the pair were sitting in an SUV near Jackson Fingernagel Reserve after midnight on July 18 when they were approached by three men wearing balaclavas. The offenders allegedly stole their vehicle, a handbag and a mobile phone. They suffered head injuries and bruising and were both treated at hospital. Police are appealing for anyone with dash cam or CCTV footage from the area between midnight and 2:30 a.m. to contact Narra Police or Crime Stoppers. The federal government will push the go button at 2 o'clock this afternoon on its new Oz Alert emergency warning system. Emergency Management Minister Christy McBain says it's critical there's a way for Shoalhaven and Highlands residents to be alerted during disasters.
11: We know the current one has its limitations, particularly those people who were on the coast for the Black Summer bushfires. And as we know, as a tourist location, if you didn't have access to one telco, you didn't receive your alert. So cell broadcast technology means we're not reliant on any one telco. As long as you're in range of any phone tower, you will receive that notification.
10: Winchcarrabi locals, meanwhile, are being advised of a planned phone service interruption week as council upgrades its telecommunication systems. They'll happen tomorrow, July 28, between 8 a.m. and midday. Council's warning callers may have difficulty reaching council through direct phone numbers while services are transferred. The disruption is expected to be temporary. In sport now, the Shoalhaven Rugby Club's annual Digger Day clash with Kiama lived up to expectations. A big day of entertainment and rugby topped off with a 17-all draw in the first grade fixture. In the other games, Campbelltown flexed its muscles, defeating Camden 65-21. The Vikings edged out Barrel in a thriller 43-40. That is your local news first. I'm Pete Andrea.
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1: Oh God, my God, how she get at me? 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My ego, her pride, some recipe. We are biggest fans and our own worst enemies. Ain't shy, let the whole world know. Have them tuned in to the blow by blow. She move, I move, let her go, I go. Stir it up, stand back, watch your fireworks show. Ayo. 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Drowning a separate dance of an ocean. 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
16: Hey there, I'm Pete Andrea, first in local. Two locals are among a contingent of 26 New South Wales fire specialists who departed Australia to support wildfire operations in the United States. James Cohen from the Southern Highlands and Andrew Sweeney from Gerringong have been locked in for a five-week deployment. The New South Wales contingent includes 17 members from the New South Wales RFS, 8 from the New South Wales National Parks and Wildlife, and 1 from the New South Wales SES. Overnight roadworks on the Princess Highway Jervis Bay Road intersection will run on selected nights from tonight until August 20. Jervis Bay Road will be closed between the highway and Gardner Road during the work hours, with detours in place via Island Point Road and the Wool Road. Drivers should allow an extra 15 minutes travel time. Mobile phones across the Shoalhaven and Highlands will go off at 2 this afternoon during a national test on the new Oz Alert system. The Emergency Management Minister, Christy McBain, says people can opt out of today's test.
17: And we continue to reiterate the advice, which is those phones need to be off or in aeroplane mode at least an hour before the test. And to be safe, WESNET advised that those phones should remain off for 24 hours.
16: A court has heard prosecutors in defence have entered negotiations over charges against a man charged with defrauding Goulburn, Mulwarrie, Shoalhaven and Murrumbidgee councils of almost almost $1.3 million. Martin Thomas Dimmock was charged on January 29 with 41 counts of dishonestly obtaining financial advantage by deception and one count of misconduct in public office. Goulburn local court agreed to an 8-week adjournment when the case was mentioned. Dimmock remains on conditional bail. In sport now, Sussex Inlet locals and much of Australia just a little bit excited after another medal-winning swim from local Jasmine Greenwood at the Glasgow Games. The 21-year-old, unable to defend her 2022 Comm Games gold in the women's 200 metres individual medley SM10, but adding silver to her overall Comm Games medal tally. That is your local news first. I'm Pete Andrea.
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1: Hi there, I'm Matt McDonald. Australia's new national alert system will be put through its first major test today. Mobile phones across the country will buzz at 2 p.m. Eastern Time with an alarm to ring out as well. That'll last for about 10 seconds, even if your phone is on silent. Victorian Premier Jacinta Allen is expected to face a leadership challenge as early as tomorrow. The Premier was reportedly told last night that she had lost the support of caucus following talks over the weekend. Two more gold for Australia in the pool so far this morning at the Glasgow Commonwealth Games. Iona Anderson took out the women's 100-metre backstroke, while Tim Hodge won the men's S9 100 backstroke. The suspect behind a deadly attack on a German Pride event in Berlin has been shot and killed by police. One woman was killed and 29 injured when the man drove a van into a crowd before stabbing multiple people. And French officials are mulling whether to evacuate the entire town of Bordeaux as wildfires burn out of control. One blaze is now only 30 kilometres away.
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1: The Lions continue their charge towards the AFL finals with their seventh straight win, beating Port by 59. The Saints beat North Melbourne by 31 points. Manly's NRL finals hopes have hit a snag after their 48-12 thrashing at the hands of the Sharks, while the Titans have leapfrogged the Broncos on the ladder after their 38-18 win over the Dragons. And Lando Norris has taken out the Hungarian Formula One Grand Prix, with Oscar Piastri forced to retire after gearbox failure. That's the latest news and sport.
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18: Good morning, between Conjole and Berry, good run on the Princess Highway, north and southbound Falls Creek, Jervis Bay Road, clear at this stage to the Princess Highway. Canberra Mountain, Mossvale Road moving steadily east and westbound. And from the Southern Highlands, no major problems at this stage. Hume Motorway going northbound. Lights flash on the back of buses. Whenever you see that, make sure you slow down to 40 kilometres per hour as kids are getting on or off the bus. Keep our kids safe. They're counting on you. That's the latest traffic. Stoles and Izzy for breakfast on Power FM.
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20: Mostly sunny conditions across both the Shoalhaven and Southern Highlands for your Monday. In the Shoalhaven, we are reaching tops of 19 degrees. It's 8 at the moment in North Nowra, and we are reaching tops of 14 degrees in the Southern Highlands. A bit of morning frost and fog about. It's currently -1 degrees in Barrow.
15: 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Right across the Shoalhaven and Highlands. 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

0: And just like that, we're back in the hot seat. Blink and the weekend is gone and you completely miss it. Hello, good morning, happy Monday on this 27th of July 2026. I can't believe we are in the final week of July. Who allowed that? Who allowed the year to go this quickly? You're with Izzy for your Monday morning breakfast. Stolzy returning tomorrow, so the gang will be back together for your Tuesday morning. But today, you've got me, which is great, I think. It's still a good thing. I hope you enjoyed your weekend. You took advantage of the sunshine as well. Heaps happening right across both the Shoalhaven and Southern Highlands. Today, we've got a massive show on board. $6,500 is up for grabs when it comes to the game of Scatterbrain. Another massive thank you to New Image Kitchens and Shoalhaven Gas. This money is due to go away. You know it. I know it. It's sitting here a little too pretty in the office. It's making me very nervous. I walk past it and I'm like, oh, my hands start to sweat. I start to like get the shakes. It's due to go, and it's due to go into your back pocket. We know how much it means to you and your families. So yes, stick around until 8 a.m. this morning. Scatterbrain is worth $6,500. What the Beep returns today as well, $100 to go into your back pocket. A massive thank you to Actu AGL, your sporting news, your trending news, your overnight news, your weekend highlights as well. But something that I did want to highlight mainly today, it's another ticket giveaway. Just more tickets and more tickets and more tickets. Delta Goodrum is performing at the Wynn Entertainment Centre next year. And after 8:30 this morning, it's your chance, your opportunity to go and see her in Wollongong next year for the Pure Well Tour. You can get tickets at teg.com.au, or you can keep it locked throughout the entire week, right? We have tickets, double passes to go every day this week. What if I All you need to do is answer one simple Delta Goodrum themed trivia question. So we're going to be testing your knowledge on the Queen of Australia and the Queen of Australian pop music. So you know what? Stick around. It's going to be a great show. And why don't we just get into it? Hey, why don't we just go and do that? Let's kickstart things off with Panic at the Disco, the greatest show. Good morning, everyone. You're hanging out with Izzy on Power FM.
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Samba on Parafam for your Monday morning. Hello, hello. You're with Izzy for the Parafam Breakfast Show today. Stalzy returning tomorrow. Usually around this time on a Monday, we check out some of those weekend highlights, what you got up to. That sunshine was just beaming for the last 2 days. Winter, who is that? I don't know her. But on Saturday night, the highlight of my weekend was that we defrosted Mariah Carey a little earlier this year. Christmas in July event at the Sandbar Restaurant and Bar in Huskisson. A massive thank you to John and the team for having us, and to our lucky and wonderful listeners that scored themselves not only dinner with us, but who continue to support us and to listen to Stalzy and I and to our entire program. So a massive thank you to all those that came by. There was food, there was drinks, lots of laughs, prezzies to give away as well. It wouldn't be Christmas without prezzies. Last Christmas, I gave you my heart. And it was just an excuse for me to start singing. I sing a lot on the show. So what you hear on the show is what you also get in person. No different. But yes, again, a massive thank you. It was a wonderful night out in Husky. I'm very much looking forward to our next listener event. So make sure you keep it locked on Parafam for your chance to win. Having a look at some of your weekend highlights now, we left a little post up on our Facebook page, 949 Parafam. You can always get involved or you can give me a call at any time, 442-33-949. Nathan, taking my 8-year-old for her first trip in the ocean fishing. How wonderful is that? And having her bag a cracking snapper. Look at that. I mean, you can't see it because you're listening to me, but there's a photo of Nathan and his beautiful daughter with the fish in hand. That's the perfect family shot. So well done, you guys. And Sally saying, seeing whales at Currarong. How beautiful is that? It's like the typical Shoalhaven experience out in Currarong there. Stunning. It would have been a beautiful day for it. And Belinda says, sleeping into 7 a.m. So valid. I wish I could say I was sleeping in till about 7 a.m. Take advantage of it. Again, I've said it on the show. If I could marry my bed, I would. And Anna Marie said, had some crap out of my yard. Nice. Mustn't sound like a big deal, but when it's not yours, it's a big deal for me. Fair enough. There's just going to be some of those weekends where we just have to sit there and we have to go and do it because it's just not going to fix itself, is it? And Christy says a car cruise to Ulladulla. Beautiful. Well, it sounds like everyone's been taking it in their own stride to celebrate all the things that this wonderful region, both of our beautiful regions, have to offer. And the weekend just goes too quickly, doesn't it? Doesn't it? Again, you can keep all of your answers and all of your questions or your concerns or

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0: It's all signs of a good morning when the Backstreet Boys play. You're with Izzy on Power FM for your Monday. Peter Andrew is coming up next with all your latest local news. And look, it's coming up all green and gold at the Commonwealth Games. Started last week. The teams are legitimately on right now, on Channel 7 if you want to flick over and watch all that. That and lots more coming up inside the next 10 with all your sporting news. Stick around. 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
8: Hey there, I'm Pete Andrea. First in local. Police are appealing for information after a man and woman were assaulted and robbed at Sussex Inlet's Jackson Fingernagel Reserve on July 18. Three men wearing balaclavas allegedly stole their SUV, a handbag and a mobile phone before fleeing. The pair were treated in hospital for lacerations and bruising. Anyone with information or CCTV footage is urged to contact police. Red flags have been raised over proposed property and asset sell-offs to be debated by Shoalhaven Council this week. Councillor Gemma Tribe warns community groups and councils' bottom line could be impacted.
9: It's a long list of land utilised by the community, like the Youthy, and community land that's proposed to be converted to operational and sold as well, including sites leased by NOAA's Inclusion Services through a long-standing partnership and Safe Shelter Shoalhaven.
8: More than 130 people have applauded the finalists and winners at the second annual Kiama Business Awards. Be Inspired owner Rachel Peedham was a popular choice as the winner of the Kiama Business of the Year Award. Her beekeeping business also took out the award for excellence in microbusiness. The Kiama Sevens won Most Outstanding Community Organisation, and the CNBO was named Outstanding New Business. Sport Now Group 7 Rugby League, Shell Harbour Sharks 30 defeated Nowra Bombardieri Jets 18 in the match of the round. Berry Magpies 26 downed Warilla Gorillas 18. The Kiama Knights overran Milton Ulladulla Bulldogs 66-6. Albion Park Oak Flats Eagles 44 down Jamboree Subarus 8. Gerringong too good for the Stingrays 22-6. And in the Regan Cup, the Southern Highlands Storm went down in a close one against the Mount Warrigal Quarries 22-18. That's your local news first. I'm Peter Andrea.
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10: Hi there, I'm Matt McDonald. Cam McAvoy has finally added a Commonwealth Games gold medal to complete his trophy cabinet. He took out the 50-metre free in Glasgow this morning in an Aussie clean sweep ahead of Flynn Southam and Jamie Jack. It's our third gold of the morning so far in the pool after Iona Anderson won the women's 100 backstroke and Tim Hodge took out the S9 100 backstroke. A group of Victorian Labor MPs has told Premier Jacinta Allan her time is up. MPs from both factions informed our Allen last night she no longer has the support of caucus and urged her to resign. It's understood Allen is standing firm, though, with the leadership spill now on the cards for tomorrow. Police in Germany have confirmed a ramming and stabbing attack at a Pride event in Berlin is being treated as a terrorist attack, with the suspect shot dead by officers. And millions of mobile phones across the country will buzz all at once when the new national alert system is tested this afternoon. The alert will be sent to all compatible mobiles at 2 p.m. Eastern with a 10-second alarm.
5: Quality duplexes from $629,000. 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
10: Max King has suffered another injury woe in his first game back for the Saints. He was forced to leave the field with hamstring tightness in the third quarter of yesterday's 31-point win over North Melbourne and will undergo scans today. While the Lions racked up their seventh win on the trot, beating Port Adelaide by 59 points. And the Sharks are now circling the NRL's top two after their 48-12 thrashing of Manly, while the Gold Coast Titans beat the Dragons 38-18. That's the latest news and sport.
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11: From Vincentia, traffic not too bad in the Wool Road to Island Point Road. One Dandy and Princess Highway getting busy. Times going northbound, southbound clear. From the Southern Highlands, no major hassles at the moment on Hume Motorway north and southbound. And between Barrel, Mittagong, Barrel Road looking okay. The census is coming this August. 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That's latest traffic. 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
15: A cold and chilly start to your Monday in the Southern Highlands. We are reaching tops of 14 degrees today. Morning frost and fog. Currently -1 degrees in Mittagong. And in the Shoalhaven today, we are reaching tops of 19 degrees. Mostly sunny conditions expected. It's 8 right now in Shoalhaven Heads.
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15: Morning all. Plenty of things to celebrate on this 27th of July 2026. Today is National Sleepy Head Day. That's just me on a regular basis. I'm always going, Stolze, I'm tired. Yeah, that's just me normally. It's also National Walk on Stilts Day. So if there's just that slight minimal chance that there is a pair of stilts collecting dust in your garage, today is the day to get them out and walk on them. And finally, it's Take Your Pants for a Walk Day. Yeah, I'm not even joking. Take Your Pants for a Walk Day. It's a quirky excuse to stretch your legs and shake off the indoors, according to the National Days of the Year website. May as well put them on a lead too. Take them for a walk. I swear, these national days are getting more strange and more strange and more strange by the day. All of your sporting news coming up inside the next 5 minutes. Stick around right now. Josh Fawaz and his rendition of Madonna's Like a Prayer. It's Power FM. Good morning.

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1: From across the world and in our own backyard. 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
0: Well, it's been medals galore for our Aussies at the Commonwealth Games in Glasgow. 13 gold, 6 silver and 10 bronze, 29 medals total. We are absolutely dominating in the water in both the men's and women's 200 metre, 400 metre freestyle, backstroke and the team swims. Was that expected? Yes. Yes, it was. Sam Short, Molly O'Callaghan, Alex Perkins, Sam Williamson's and so many more scoring gold in the water. But my favourite story to come out of the game so far, Georgia Goodwin has led Australia to its first Commonwealth Games team gold in 16 years in the sport of gymnastics, becoming Australia's most decorated female gymnast in the Games history. So it's a huge, massive effort to our gymnasts and to our gymnastics women's finals team. All the action continues on Channel 7 today. The swimming happening as well as we speak. Staying overseas now, Lando Norris has claimed his McLaren's first victory of 2026 at the Hungarian Grand Prix overnight. He took the checkered flag ahead of Red Bull's Max Verstappen and Mercedes' Kimi Antonelli, who's been rising in the ranks as of late. Not so great for our Aussie, though, Oscar Piastri, having to not only work his way through a pack of traffic, making contact with other drivers along the way, but an apparent gearbox failure as well. He was unable to finish the race.
2: That is Sunday done. Obviously, it was a pretty difficult day for a number of reasons, but no, looking forward to the break. Thanks for all the support. We will go again. Carl looked quick. Well done to Lando. Well done to the team for the win as well. And we will regroup and come back stronger.
0: And finally, trekking a little bit closer to home now, the Bulldogs caused upset over the Warriors on the weekend, 18-6. 18-6. Again, I didn't pick them to win in my footy tipping, so I was sad about that. The Roosters only just getting the job done against the Knights on Friday, 23-22. And look, everybody's talking about the West Tigers. They are up in arms at the moment, saying the controversy with Adam Dewey in the media as of late has created too much noise, and hence they were unable to get the job done against the Raiders over the weekend. Here's what Benji Marshall had to say about it.
3: Yeah, we're in a bit of a hurt at the moment to find a resolution. Obviously, you know, that situation was a tough one to deal with this week. Unexpected, to be honest. You know, as a coach, I guess from my point of view is that I always try and make decisions on what I think is best for the team to try and win. Yeah, and for Adam, I can understand his disappointment around me asking him to play a different role. He just wasn't in a good headspace to play this week, you know, so you got to respect that. We try to move on, but yeah, it's tough.
0: So we'll see what unravels after this weekend. And look, my Dolphins are sitting nice and pretty at the moment in fifth after a bye. And I can confirm I am now exactly 3 points away from being tied to Stalsy for our ParaFM footy tipping. I can say that because he's not here. And despite it being his birthday today, I am so, so close to being equal number one for our work footy tipping. Slow and steady wins the race, baby. Slow and steady wins the race. I will rebuild. I am getting there. And you are there with me. That's everything that's happening in the world of sport.
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4: 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Power

0: You're with Izzy for the Power FM Breakfast Show for your Monday. Look, after 8 this morning, you could become $6,500 richer when it comes to the world and the game of Scatterbrain. It's a massive sum of money that we are giving you the opportunity to gain. Also on the show today, your chance, your double pass to go and see Delta Goodrum at the Wynn Entertainment Centre next year for her Pure World Tour. But before all of that, Peter Andrea is coming up next with all your latest local news. Two local fireys are among a number of specialists being deployed to the United States. Why? Pete will have more details for you. And today, don't forget that Australia's new phone emergency warning system will be tested this afternoon. So don't panic if your phone starts to suddenly blare at any stage. We are testing a new national emergency warning system called Oz Alert. Compatible phones will sound a 10-second siren and display a full screen message at 2 p.m. even if your phone is on silent or do not disturb. So just prepare for that and do not be alarmed if your phone does go off at about 2 p.m. this afternoon. Stick around. It's Power FM.
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16: Hey there, I'm Pete Andrea, first in local. Two local fireys, James Cohen from the Southern Highlands and Andrew Sweeney from Gerringong, are among 26 New South Wales firefighting specialists deployed to the United States to assist with wildfire operations. The five-week deployment includes 17 members from the New South Wales Rural Fire Service, 8 from the National Parks and Wildlife, and 1 from the New South Wales SES. A Queensland man's been charged over a 60-kilometre high-speed police chase after he dumped the allegedly stolen vehicle in the Goulburn Jail car park on Friday. Police allege they located items, including a gold necklace, stolen from a shopping centre in Mittagong last Wednesday. The 29-year-old faces a raft of charges and has been bail refused until he appears in Goulburn local court next month. Emergency Management Minister Christy McMahon says a new national emergency warning system will use cutting-edge technology during crisis events like the Black Summer bushfires. Shoalhaven and Highlands locals and visitors' mobile phones will sound out an alarm and receive a text message at 2 this afternoon.
13: These alerts would only come out to people where there is a serious and critical situation unfolding around them. This system also allows us to geolocate down to an area of 160 metres of where the incident is occurring. Obviously, fire, flood and cyclone, but it may also be used in a police incident, for example.
16: Meanwhile, residents are being advised of a planned phone outage at Wingicarabee Shire Council tomorrow morning. Telecommunications upgrades are happening between 8 a.m. and midday and may temporarily affect direct phone services. In sport, the Shoalhaven Rugby Club's annual Digger Day clash with Kiama lived up to expectations. A big day of entertainment and rugby topped off with a 17-all draw in the first grade fixture. In the other games, Campbelltown flexed its muscles, defeating Camden 65-21. The Vikings edged out the Barrel Blacks in a thriller 43-40. That is your local news first. I'm Pete Andrea.
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17: Hi there, I'm Matt McDonald. Australia has claimed 5 gold medals at the Com Games in Glasgow after another dominant night in the pool. Tim Hodge won the S9 100 backstroke before Iona Anderson claimed the women's 100 backstroke, while Cam McAvoy won an Aussie clean sweep in the men's 50 free to claim his first ever individual Commonwealth gold.
18: It's nice. I feel like I've collected all the Infinity Stones, so it's a good feeling.
17: McAvoy on 7 there. Lani Pallister won the 1500 by a pool length before our men took out the 4x200 freestyle relay. Victorian Premier Jacinta Allen is reportedly standing firm and is refusing to resign, despite MPs telling her last night that she's lost the support of caucus. The suspect in a deadly attack at a Pride event in Berlin has been shot and killed by police after allegedly running at officers with a weapon. And anyone who doesn't want to receive the national alert test this afternoon is being urged to turn their phone off or put it in aeroplane mode. The alert will be sent to all compatible mobiles at 2 p.m. Eastern.
15: Quality duplexes from $629,000. 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
17: Saints coach Ross Lyon is defending the decision to play Max King in their 31-point win over North Melbourne after he injured a hamstring in his first game back. Manly coach Kieran Foran admits their 48-12 loss to the Sharks was a shock, their fourth straight defeat. And Oscar Piastri has slammed McLaren's team strategy after a disappointing Hungarian Grand Prix, which ended with him retiring with gearbox troubles. Lando Norris took out the race ahead of Max Verstappen and Kimi Antonelli. That's the latest in news and sport.
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19: Milton, now the Princess Highway is starting to get busy as you make your way through the shopping area, but it is moving. Canberra Mountain, good run at this stage, going east and westbound on Mossvale Road. Glen Quarry, Sheepwash Road is clear. From the Southern Highlands, we do have a fair amount of traffic on the Hume Motorway making its way northbound. The census is coming this August. You'll get instructions soon on what to do. 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That's the latest traffic with Stolze and Izzy for breakfast on Power FM.
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22: FM weather. That sun is expected to brightly shine across both the Shoalhaven and Southern Highlands for your Monday. In the Shoalhaven, we are reaching tops of 19 degrees. It's 8 in Huskisson at the moment. And in the Southern Highlands, we are reaching tops of 14 degrees, minus 1 degree at the moment in Exeter.
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22: 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Stolzy returning tomorrow. It is his birthday today, actually. So happy birthday to my bestie, Stolzy, who I know is fast asleep right now. He's not moving for the rest of the day. But I honestly think that's the perfect way to be spending your birthday. Chilling, relaxing, taking it hour by hour at least. It's always weird on a birthday. I don't know. I personally sometimes, I love my birthday, and then other years I'm like, oh, not today, not today. But no, happy birthday, Stolzy. I'm sure most of you and all of you across the Shoalhaven and Highlands will be sending him best wishes today. Coming up in this next hour, What the Beep returns. A massive thank you to Actu AGL. $100 is up for grabs. All you need to do is figure out what our missing word is to a piece of audio that we've curated for you. That's happening from 7:30 a.m. But in the next 3 minutes or so, on the other side of Britney Spears, I've come across a new dating deal breaker that is circulating the internet. There's always something. There's always something that people are either complaining about or sharing their frustrations on or debating about. But as a 23-year-old who has been single for the last 2 years, this has got me puzzled. It's also just got me shaking my head. And you too could genuinely be in this situation as well. So I'm going to unpack what that is inside the next 3 minutes. Right now, it's Britney Spears on Power FM. Good morning.

0: It's the Parak and Breakfast Show with Izzy for your Monday. I am always circulating the internet. I'm always searching for something that is viral, that is trending, things that people are talking about. And I've come across a new dating deal breaker that has people divided on the internet. There's always something that's going on. A recent survey has shown that a growing number of women think it's an ick for a man to have what exactly?
1: Single women reportedly don't want to date men who live with roommates. One woman told the New York Post that it's a heavy no. Is this really a deal breaker? Straighten me out here.
2: There are a lot of young women out there that are doing pretty

0: home to be earning enough to even put a smidgen aside to afford and to survive things. In this day and age, everything is expensive. And I mean, we live in two of the most beautiful regions on the coast, yeah, the Shoalhaven and the Highlands. Yes, we are 2 hours south of Sydney. So things do add up. They do. I mean, the cost of living pressures, it's real. You know it. I know it. But to hear that having a roommate is a bad thing? Nah, I mean, again, this is coming from someone who has roommates herself. I'm going to back this. I think it's smart that people, not only just men, but people have not only left their childhood homes, yes, technically are living independently, but financially are trying their best to save and do so by living with other people. I cannot stress enough how easier that little bit it can be living with other people. I'm sure those that are listening, you that is listening at this moment, have had roommates potentially in the past, are living with roommates at the moment. But this new ick is considered, if men are living with a roommate, it means that they're either A, financially unstable, or B, they're not necessarily ready to commit, which is not the case. Just genuinely not the case. My question to you on the show today is, what's your controversial ick? I even panned this question to my roommate yesterday at dinner. She had a good example of a controversial ick.
1: When I started dating, and I hadn't been dating a long time, my best friend had said to look out for the guys that spelt incorrectly during their texting back, or if they spelt you with a U instead of a Y-O-U, that they were not worth your time. And any errors just was a straight up no for her. And even if they were in a rush, it didn't matter. They should be putting time and effort into the texting back.
0: Like, what has the world come to? Grammar police. Sorry to my roommate's best friend. Grammar police. But yeah, I don't actually like when someone spells Y-O-U-R instead of Y-O-U apostrophe R-E. Like, you are, you're. That's an ick of mine. Another controversial ick of mine would be when you're eating a Kit Kat. Instead of you splitting it in half and eating the single bars as it should be, you bite it in the middle. Who bites the Kit Kats in the middle? If you are guilty of doing that, you are my example of a controversial ick. 442-33-949. What is yours? Has it got something to do with anything that is so small and random parts of your routine? It could be an ick that your partner may have. It could be a dating ick. It could be a work ick. What is your controversial ick? That is the question that I am posing on the show today. Roommates. Having roommates. No one can have anything anymore.
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0: 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We are talking controversial ex after I came across this piece of audio.
1: Single women reportedly don't want to date men who live with roommates. One woman told the New York Post that it's a heavy no. Is this really a deal breaker? Straighten me out here.
2: There are a lot of young women out there that are doing pretty well financially, maybe a little bit better than their male counterparts. So they think, hey, listen, if I can work hard and I can afford my rent or I can afford a home and I don't have to have a roommate, then perhaps the person that I want to partner up with, maybe they should have those same goals and maybe they should be independent in that way as well.
0: What is your controversial ick? 442-33-949 is the number to call. Lisa, what's yours?
3: My ick is, like, in hospitality, and I'm not being discriminative, but you know when you go in and you want to buy food, if you see the chef, that you know how in hospitality they've got to wear gloves, but my ick is, if you go into a restaurant and you can see the chef and they've got an overgrown beard that's not trimmed, or I just get the instant ick thinking, oh my God, is their beard hair going to fall in my food? Like, I find it really gross.
0: Well, it's the same way if they don't wear a hairnet either. I've seen some people not wear a hairnet. Or their hair is actually not put up in a ponytail or something like that, and I'm thinking, oh, that's not necessarily something that should be happening.
3: I know, I question their hygiene, you know, and especially when they're handling food, if they're not using, like, hand gloves, it's like for food preparation with that many, you know, germs and that these days, it's like, oh, you've prepared my sandwich with, like, using your hands without any gloves. Like, that's, I just get the real unhygienic thing.
0: Yeah, I am sure there's a number of people listening at the moment that genuinely do agree with that. I agree with that.
3: Oh, good, it's not just me.
0: It's not just you. Thanks for calling, Lisa.
3: You're welcome, Izzy. Great job.

0: Bruno Mars on Parafem for your Monday. You're with Izzy. It's that time of the morning where we play this.
1: AGL lights up lives and powers moments right across the region. AGL, the energy for around here. Stolzy and Izzy's, what the f*** did they say?
0: Alrighty, $100 is what we are playing for this morning. All you need to do is figure out what the missing word is to this piece of audio.
2: Name something you can't wait to get out of at the end of your day.
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2: Yeah. Yeah.
0: So we already have had the answer of pants. That's an incorrect guess, so don't say pants. but there could be a number of possibilities, a number of situations that we are wanting to get out of. 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
2: Name something you can't wait to get out of at the end of your day.
3: It's not that funny.
2: Yeah. Yeah.
0: Say massive thank you to ActuAGL. If you think you know the missing word, if you think you know the answer, 442-33-949 is the number to call. 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
5: Morning, I'm Pete Andrea. First in local, police are seeking public help after a man and woman were assaulted and robbed at Sussex Inlet. Investigators say three masked men stole their vehicle and personal belongings before fleeing. The victims were treated in hospital with non-life-threatening injuries. Anyone with info, though, is urged to contact police. The federal government will push the go button at 2 this afternoon on its new Oz Alert Emergency Warning System. Emergency Management Minister Christy McBain says it's critical there's a way for Shoalhaven and Highlands residents to be alerted of disaster.
6: We know the current one has its limitations, particularly those people who were on the coast for the Black Summer bushfires. And as we know, as a tourist location, if you didn't have access to one telco, you didn't receive your alert. So cell broadcast technology means we're not reliant on any one telco. As long as you're in range of any phone tower, you will receive that notification.
5: Meanwhile, Windjarra locals are being advised of a planned phone service interruption week as council upgrades its telecommunication system. They'll start from tomorrow, July 28, between 8 a.m. and midday. Council warning, callers may have difficulty reaching council through direct phone numbers while those services are transferred. A heads up for drivers about overnight disruptions at the Princess Highway and Jervis Bay Road intersection. JB Road will be closed between the highway and Gardiner Road on selected nights from tonight through till August 20. Detours will be in place for those heading to Vincennia, Huskisson and surrounding areas, with 15-minute delays expected. In sport, another medal-winning swim from local Jasmine Greenwood at the Glasgow Games. The 21-year-old, though, unable to defend her 2022 Commonwealth gold in the women's 200 metres individually medley, SM10, but adding silver to her career tally. The Shoalhaven and mum Chelsea just a bit excited.
7: It was an amazing effort, considering she was going into that race ranked 4, so she done incredibly well. She was incredibly happy that it all went to plan, and she was happy with how the race played out, and her coach was really happy.
5: That is your local news first. I'm Pete Andrea.
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9: Hi there, I'm Matt McDonald. Millions of phones across Australia will buzz this afternoon with the new Oz Alert system being put to the test. The alert will go out to all compatible mobiles at 2 p.m. Eastern. Emergency Management Minister Christy McBain says phones will vibrate and sound an alarm even if we have them on silent.
10: Obviously, if we were in a real emergency and it is a rapidly changing event, we need to provide that siren so people can make some decisions about what they may need to do in those circumstances.
9: Australia continues to lead the medal tally at the Commonwealth Games in Glasgow with 5 more gold this morning, all in the pool. Among the winners, Cam McAvoy in the 50 free, Lani Pallister in the 1500 free, while our men took out the 4x200 freestyle relay. Jacinta Allen's hold on Victoria's top job is hanging by a thread this morning after MPs from both factions reportedly told her last night she's lost the support of caucus. And the federal government has all but ruled out extending the fuel excise discount again. The current 16 cents a litre discount ends on Sunday.
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9: The Lions continue their charge towards the AFL finals with their 7th straight win, beating Port by 59. The Saints beat North Melbourne by 31 points. Manly's NRL finals hopes have hit a snag after their 48-12 thrashing at the hands of the Sharks, while the Titans have leapfrogged the Broncos on the ladder after their 38-18 win over the Dragons. And Lando Norris has taken out the Hungarian Formula One Grand Prix, with Oscar Piastri forced to retire after gearbox failure. That's the latest news and sport.
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11: In the Bombardieri, no hassles on Ula Road and Burlong Road. Nowra, Princess Highway getting a little busy at times around Carroll Street and Moss Street northbound. From Mossvale, traffic not too bad on the Illawa Highway to Robertson. And from the Southern Highlands, you'll have a good run on Hume Motorway going north and southbound. The census is coming this August. 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Authorised by the Australian Bureau of Statistics, Canberra. That's the latest traffic. 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
13: Mostly sunny conditions expected right across the Shoalhaven and Southern Highlands for your Monday. In the Shoalhaven, we are reaching tops of 19 degrees, 14 the max for the Southern Highlands.
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13: Well, here we are. Good morning. Happy Monday. Hope you have enjoyed your weekend. You're ready to tackle this next week on. Look, inside the next 20 minutes, okay, I'll reopen the phone lines for Scatterbrain. $6,500 is what we are playing for today. A massive thank you to New Image Kitchens and Shoalhaven Gas. I know how much this money is. It's making me nervous every time I walk past it in the office. I just want to get rid of it. It's giving me the heebie-jeebies. It is. But we know that you are deserving of this. We know it's tough. Yes, we like to play it up on the radio for you and for your entertainment. But fingers crossed, one of you will be walking away $6,500 richer this morning. But before that, Steph from North Nowra is standing by. Let's see if she can be a winner this morning with What the Beep. We are playing for $100 next. First, Martin Garrix and Ed Sheeran. It's Power FM. Good morning.

0: You've kept it locked on Parafam for your Monday morning. You're with Izzy.
1: AGL lights up lives and powers moments right across the region. AGL, the energy for around here. Stolzy and Izzy's, what the did they say?
0: Alrighty, well, a massive thank you to AGL. We are playing for 100 bucks this morning when it comes to What the Beep. Steph from North Nowra is on the phone this morning. Good morning, Steph.
2: Good morning. Hello.
0: How are you? How was your weekend?
2: My weekend was lovely. I cooked myself a Moroccan apricot chicken for the first time. 8 out of 10.
0: Oh, look at you. Look at you. I'm going to just invite myself over next time, I think.
2: Look, for $100, I would love to have you there.
0: All right. Sounds like a plan. Well, Steph, here is the piece of audio that you need to figure out.
3: Name something you can't wait to get out of at the end of your day. Yeah. Yeah.
0: Do you think you know what the answer is?
2: Okay, so it's such a tough one. Intuitively, I thought of bed, but then the laughing behind it, I'm like, is bed even really that funny? But she does say that. So I don't know. Should I lock in bed?
0: That's up to you. Do you think you know within your heart that that's the right guess?
2: Look, it was the first thing that popped into my head, so I'm going to go with it. I'm going to go with bed.
0: All right, let's see if it fits.
3: Name something you can't wait to get out of at the end of your day.
0: Your bed, okay.
2: Oh, wait, you get out of bed at the end of the day?
4: It's not that
2: or
4: funny.
2: The start of the day thing, isn't it?
3: Yep.
0: Steph, unfortunately, your bed is the incorrect answer.
2: That's okay. Thank you anyway.
0: I could see where the train of thought was going, but fortunately unable to part with the money this morning. But what you have done is now you've jackpotted it to $150 for the next player tomorrow.
2: Oh, amazing. Well, look, just doing my part for the community.
0: Thanks, Steph. Have a great day.
2: Thank you, too. Bye.
0: It's a massive thank you to ActuAGL. It lights up lives and powers moments right across the region. ActuAGL, the energy for around here. $150 up for grabs from 7:30 a.m. tomorrow. 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

0: turning out to be a beautiful Monday across the Shoalhaven and Southern Highlands. You're with Izzy for your Parafam breakfast. Whew, I have to take a breather. It is that time for the phone lines to open. 442-33-949. Your chance, your opportunity right here and right now to take home $6,500. It's a massive thank you to New Image Kitchens and Shoalhaven Gas. It is the way we wake up in both of our beautiful, beautiful regions. It's part of your routine. It's part of my routine. It's something that's making me a little nervous. I'm not going to lie. This money is sitting a little bit too comfortably here in the office. So I would rather it go to you and to your home this morning. 442-33-949 if you would like to become our next Scatterbrain champion. I'm looking forward to hearing your call. It's Power FM.
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15: Good morning, I'm Pete Andrea. First in local, a person has died after a house fire in Kiama's Manning Street. Emergency services were called to the property at about 9:30pm on Saturday and found the home engulfed in flames. After the fire was extinguished, a body was located inside, the person yet to be formally identified. Police established a crime scene and are investigating the cause. angst today over proposed property and asset sell-offs to be debated by Shoalhaven Council this week. Councillor Gemma Tribe warns some of the properties are home to vital community services, including the Youthy, Noah's Inclusion Services and Safe Shelter Shoalhaven.
16: This is not only distressing for those involved, it's incredibly short-sighted, in my opinion. These sell-offs might boost the bottom line for 1 year, but they affect the lifeblood of our community for many years to come and do little to address the structural deficit.
15: Mobile phones across the Shoalhaven and Highlands will go off at 2 this afternoon during a national test of the new Oz Alert system. The Emergency Management Minister, Christy McBain, says people can opt out of today's test.
17: And we continue to reiterate the advice, which is those phones need to be off or in aeroplane mode at least an hour before the test. And to be safe, WESNET advised that those phones should remain off for 24 hours.
15: More than 130 people have applauded the finalists and winners at the second annual Kyama Business Awards. Be Inspired owner Rachel Peedham was a popular choice as winner of the Kyama Business of the Year. Her beekeeping business also took out the award for excellence in microbusiness. The Kyama Sevens won Most Outstanding Community Organisation, and the CNBO was named Outstanding New Business. Sport Now Group 7 Rugby League. Shell Harbour Sharks 30 defeated now Bombardier Jets 18. In the match of the day, Berry Magpies 26 downed Warilla Gorillas 18. The Kiama Knights overran Milton Ulladulla Bulldogs 66-6. Albion Park Oak Flats Eagles 44 down Jamboree Subarus 8. Gerringong defeated the Stingrays 22-6. And in the Regan Cup, the Southern Highlands Storm went down in a close one against the Mount Warrigal Quarries 22-18. That is your local news first. I'm Pete Andrea.
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18: Hi there, I'm Matt McDonald. It's been another dominant night for the Aussies at the pool in Glasgow with 5 gold medals. Cam McAvoy claimed his first ever individual Commonwealth gold, taking out the 50-free in an Aussie clean sweep, while Lani Pallister blitzed the field in the women's 1500, before Kai Taylor brought our men home to win gold in the 4x200 freestyle relay.
19: I backed myself, but more importantly, these boys backed me, and I knew I had them behind me, pushing me, especially on that last 50 when I needed it most.
18: Taylor on 7 there. Gold also for Tim Hodge in the S9 100 backstroke and Iona Anderson in the women's 100 backstroke. Victorian Premier Jacinta Allen's expected to face a leadership challenge as early as tomorrow after MPs reportedly told her she'd lost the support of the party room. A man suspected of carrying out a terrorist attack at a Pride event in Berlin has been shot and killed by police. And Australia's new national alert system will be put through its first major test today when mobile phones across the country buzz at 2 p.m. Eastern Time.
14: Quality duplexes from $629,000. 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
18: Max King has suffered another injury woe in his first game back for the Saints. He was forced to leave the field with hamstring tightness in the third quarter of yesterday's 31-point win over North Melbourne and will undergo scans today, while the Lions racked up their 7th win on the trot, beating Port Adelaide by 59 points. And the Sharks are now circling the NRL's top two after their 48-12 thrashing of Manly, while the Gold Coast Titans beat the Dragons 38-18. That's the latest news and sport.
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20: Milton, now the Princess Highway again. A little busy at times around Matron Porter Drive, but it is moving. Canberra Mountain, a steady flow of traffic on Mossvale Road heading eastbound. Westbound looking good. Between Barrel and Mittagong, no problems on Barrel Road. And from the Southern Highlands, a fair amount of traffic at times on the Hume Motorway going northbound. The speed limit in school zones is 40 kilometres per hour between 8 and 9.30am and 2.30 and 4pm. Keep our kids safe, slow down, and stick to school zones' speed limits. That's the latest traffic with Stolze and Izzy for breakfast on Power FM.
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1: Happy Monday. Let's have a look at your forecast. We are reaching tops of 14 degrees in the Shoalhaven. Some morning fog about, minus 1 degree at the moment in Mossvale. And in the Shoalhaven today, mostly sunny conditions. We are reaching tops of 19 degrees. It's 8 at the moment in Barry.
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1: Morning all. If you just heard my weather report, I apologise. Southern Highlands is at minus 1 degrees this morning. Hi. Good morning. Yes, I'm sorry. It's all the perks of live radio. Something important to mention today. It is just me. Stolzy is 48 years young today. It's his birthday. So happy birthday to my co-host and to my friend, who I know for a fact is still fast asleep. But wishing him a happy birthday. He'll be back tomorrow. And after 8:30 this morning, your chance to win double passes to see Delta Goodrum at the Wynn Entertainment Centre next year on her Pure World Tour. All you'll need to do is answer one simple Delta Goodrum themed question and you're there. And you're there and you're watching the Queen of Australian pop music. How cool is that? It's time to put a game face on. Hayley from Brill Lake is standing by. $6,500 is up for grabs. Let's see if she could take it home this morning. 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
0: Alrighty. Well, it is a Monday and we are playing for $6,500 when it comes to the game of Scatterbrain. You love it. I love it. $6,500 will go a long way for someone. Hayley from Barrule Lake, is that person you this morning?
2: I hope so.
0: How are you feeling now that you know you've gotten through?
2: Yeah, the nerves are picking up for sure.
0: Just a little bit.
2: Just a little bit.
0: You know, my biggest piece of advice is to just go with whatever comes out, yeah?
2: Okay.
0: Just blurt it out. What would you be spending $6,500 on, Hayley?
2: Probably finishing off the pool ready for summer.
0: Beautiful. Well, let's see if we can get you there, okay?
2: Okay.
0: Alrighty, one letter, 10 questions, 30 seconds to get them all right. All your answers have to start with the same letter that I give you. Now, the timer will start after I ask the first question, and you can't use the same word twice. We have to take your first answer. You can pass a question if you don't know, and if we have time, we'll come back to it, okay? Do you have any questions for me before we start?
2: No, that's fine. No?
0: Okay, cool. The letter that you're playing with today is the letter E.
2: E.
0: E for Edward.
2: Okay.
0: All right. Hayley. Let's lock in.
2: All right.
0: With the letter E, name for us a prime minister.
2: Edmund Barton.
0: A vegetable.
2: Eggplant.
0: A Taylor Swift song.
2: Enchanted.
0: Something you'd find on a plane.
2: Emergency exit.
0: A sport.
2: Equestrian.
0: A stationary item.
2: Envelope.
0: An instrument.
2: Pass.
0: An Australian sports person.
2: Pass.
0: A cartoon character.
2: Ed and Eddie.
0: Oh, Hayley, oh my goodness, I genuinely thought you had it there.
2: Oh, so did I.
0: Oh, my heart was racing. You came out firing straight out of the gates there. I think everyone was on the edge of their seats with their radio dial turned up. Look, Prime Minister, yes, Edmund Barton, vegetable, Taylor Swift song, you got something you'd find on a plane, yes, emergency exit. The last two categories that we had was a cartoon character.
2: Sorry, I would have probably said Elmo instead of that other one.
0: Yes, Elmo. And the last, a makeup brand.
2: Estee Lauder.
0: That's it. Oh, Hayley.
2: Never mind.
0: Unable to part with the money this morning, but you are forced to be reckoned with. You did so well. You should be super proud.
2: That's okay. Thank you.
0: Have a great day, Hayley. Thanks for playing along.
2: Bye.
0: Yes, emergency exit. The last two categories.

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2: All right, time to catch up with the team from Marine Rescue. And joining us now is newly elected Marine Rescue Jervis Bay Unit Commander, Brad Clark. Brad, congrats on the role, mate.
3: Mate, thanks so much for that. You know, it was very unexpected, to be honest. It was like very, very last minute. I'm absolutely pumped to be working alongside the incredible volunteers at Marine Rescue Jervis Bay, and equally closely and excited to be working with the Deputy Unit Commanders, Brad Kilpatrick and John Tomlin. Got to say, though, the local community, so fortunate to have a committed group of volunteers there at JB, fulfilling our mission of saving lives in the water.
4: Marine Rescue New South Wales is urging winter boating caution after volunteers completed 235 rescue missions across the state in June, Brad.
3: Yeah, scary numbers, you know. When you're thinking about winter boating, a lot of people just think, you know, things are going to quieten down and, you know, too cold to get out there. But the 235 number, that's the missions. And we actually brought back 548 people safely back to shore across all those missions. And despite the cooler weather, unbelievable, people are still getting out, which is great. Just like you guys, you know, preparation is critical before heading out into the water for wintertime. It's no time for complacency. You know, all boaters just need to remain vigilant, and weather conditions can change rapidly and water temperatures are definitely colder. You know, you jump in that water in 5-10 minutes, maybe you could feel good about it, like an ice bath, but when you're in there for an hour or so,
5: big problems.
3: Yeah, it's not good. Yeah, big problems.
2: And Brad, what was demand like across the Shoalhaven LGA?
3: Across the units, so across the five local units, we've got Marine Rescue Shoalhaven, obviously ourselves, Jervis Bay, Sussex Inlet, Ulladulla and Kiola. We had 14 search and rescue missions last month, or for the month of June. Half of those emergency responses were with crews returning 24 people back to shore. Half of those search and rescue missions actually was Jervis Bay, so we all kept definitely on our toes there out in the water and on standby.
4: Keep up all the great work, Brad. Appreciate it. Thanks so much.
3: No worries at all. And you know what? Looking forward to chatting with you guys again as we get closer to Duck Derby next year.
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0: You're with Izzy for the Parafam Breakfast Show for your Monday. $6,500 remains with us for the game of Scatterbrain. If you are just tuning in, Hayley from Beryl Lake unable to take home the money this morning. It will be back from 8 a.m. tomorrow. Right now,
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0: Well, it's been medals galore for our Aussies at the Commonwealth Games in Glasgow. 17 gold, 9 silver, and 13 bronze. That is 39 medals in total. We are sitting nice and pretty at the top of the medal tally. We are absolutely dominating in the water in the both men's and women's 200 metre and 400 metre freestyle and backstroke and the team swims. Was that surprising? No. No. Sam Short, Molly O'Callaghan, Alex Perkins, Sam Williamson, and many more scoring gold. But my favourite story to come out of the game so far, Georgia Goodwin has led Australia to its first Commonwealth Games team gold in 16 years in gymnastics. Becoming Australia's most decorated female gymnast in games history. So it's a massive effort from our gymnastics women's finals team. You can catch more of the action throughout the day today and throughout the rest of the week on Channel 7. Staying overseas now, more news for Marvel fans over the weekend. Ryan Gosling will be joining the Marvel Cinematic Universe as the character Ghost Rider in a new movie set to hit cinemas in 2028. This was made during Marvel's Comic-Con panel in the States. Ghost Rider, does anyone remember the film back in 2007 starring Nicolas Cage?
6: I gotta look it.
7: Luck don't cover it, JB. You got an angel looking after you.
6: Maybe it's something else.
8: All you have to do is sigh.
9: Forget about family. Forget about friends. Forget about love.
8: You will be the writer for as long as you live. I'm not doing it.
9: You have no choice.
0: You have no choice. It's very traumatic. But yes, the reboot starring Ryan Gosling very soon. And the cast of The Avengers Doomsday also assembled at Comic-Con with surprise appearance by Ryan Reynolds, who plays Deadpool. He came dressed as Grey Deadpool, which is not going to be featuring in Avengers Doomsday.
10: Huge fan. Look at that cast. Thank you. I'm not wearing the Doom mask over this mask because I didn't want to ruin the lines of my Canadian tuxedo. My name is Ricky. That's a mononym like Cher or Madonna. And I'm just cosplaying hard.
0: He's funny. He's hilarious, Ryan Reynolds. And lastly, finally, Chris Brown. Now, singer, songwriter for many years.
11: Song just came on. Turn up the music if they try to turn us down.
0: Replaying. Now he's found himself in some hot water. He's set to spend 3 years in prison after pleading guilty in a London courtroom. It comes after he was accused of starting a brawl in a nightclub where he hit a music producer with a tequila bottle. Prosecutors calling this a vicious and unprovoked attack. He is scheduled to be sentenced in October. So if you're sexy and you know it, he's not going to be putting his hands up in the air for much longer. That's everything that's happening in the world of celebrity. Peter Andrea is coming up next with all your latest local news.
5: 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Okay, time to get into it. The 20-song music marathon.

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8: Good morning, I'm Pete Andrea, first in local. Fire investigators are looking into the cause of a fatal house fire in Kiama. The alarm was raised at about 9:30 on Saturday night. A body located inside after the flames were extinguished. The person is yet to be formally identified. A Queensland man's been charged over a 60k high-speed police chase after he dumped the allegedly stolen vehicle in the Goulburn Jail car park on Friday. Police allege they located items including a gold necklace stolen from a shopping centre in Mittagong last Wednesday. The 29-year-old faces a raft of charges and has been bailed refused. He'll appear in Goulburn local court next month. Red flags have been raised over proposed property and asset sell-offs to be debated by Shoalhaven Council this week. Councillor Gemma Tribe warns community groups and councils' bottom line could be impacted.
9: It's a long list of land utilised by the community, like the Youthy, and community land that's proposed to be converted to operational and sold as well, including sites leased by NOAA's Inclusion Services through a long-standing partnership and Safe Shelter Shoalhaven.
8: Two local fireys, James Cohen from the Southern Highlands and Andrew Sweeney from Gerringong, among 26 New South Wales firefighting specialists deployed to the US to assist with wildfire operations. The 5-week deployment includes 17 members from the New South Wales RFS, 8 from the National Parks and Wildlife, and 1 from the SES. Residents are being advised of a planned phoned outage at Windjarrindjeri Shire Council tomorrow morning. Telecommunication upgrades are happening between 8 a.m. and midday. They may temporarily affect direct phone services. And in sport, the Shoalhaven Rugby Club's annual Digger Day clash with Kiama lived up to expectations. A big day of entertainment and rugby topped off with a 17-all draw in the first grade fixture. In the other games, Campbelltown flexed its muscles, defeating Camden 65-21. The Vikings edging out Barrel in a thriller 43-40. That is your local news first. I'm Pete Andrea.
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11: Hi there, I'm Matt McDonald. Anyone who doesn't want to be bothered by today's test of the National Alert System will need to turn their mobile phones off completely. The alert, which will be sent at 2 p.m. Eastern Time, will see phones go off even if they're on silent or do not disturb. Emergency Management Minister Christy McBain says the system will then go live in October.
12: It's up to the lead emergency service agency of whatever the event is to determine whether they use the AusAlert system or provide information through other mechanisms.
11: Australia's added another 5 gold medals to the tally at the Com Games in Glasgow, all in the pool. Cam McAvoy, Lani Pallister, Tim Hodge, Iona Anderson and our men's 4x200 freestyle relay team all claiming gold. Victorian Premier Jacinta Allen is reportedly standing firm and is refusing to resign, despite MPs telling her last night she's lost the support of caucus. And petrol's expected to soar back above $2 a litre by next week, with the government all but ruling out extending the fuel excise discounts when it ends on Sunday.
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11: Saints coach Ross Lyon is defending the decision to play Max King in their 31-point win over North Melbourne after he injured a hamstring in his first game back. Manly coach Kieran Foran admits their 48-12 loss to the Sharks was a shock, their fourth straight defeat. And Oscar Piastri has slammed McLaren's team strategy after a disappointing Hungarian Grand Prix, which ended with him retiring with gearbox troubles. Lando Norris took out the race ahead of Max Verstappen and Kimi Antonelli. That's the latest in news and sport.
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14: Falls Creek, a fairly good run on Jervis Bay Road as you make your way to the Princess Highway. Now South Narrow, Princess Highway getting busy northbound at Hillcrest Avenue. Also Narrow, Princess Highway at Cowan Street and Moss Street. And from the Southern Highlands, you'll have a fairly good run on Hume Motorway going north and southbound. The census is coming this August. You'll get instructions soon on what to do. 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That's the latest traffic. 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
17: Another picturesque winter's day across the Shoalhaven and Southern Highlands. In the Shoalhaven, we are reaching tops of 19 degrees. It's 9 at the moment in Kangaroo Valley. And in the Southern Highlands, we are reaching tops of 14 degrees, 0 right now in Welby.
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17: Well, good morning. Happy Monday. Hope you have enjoyed your weekend. You're ready to tackle on this next week and hopefully be walking away as a winner. I have the hottest tickets in town. They are sitting right here in the studio and they are also ready to be given to you across the Shoalhaven and Southern Highlands. Who is going to be here in our backyard? Well, we know her. We love her. I remember watching her on TV. I remember my mum distinctively playing the exact same song over and over again in the back seat of the car. What tickets am I giving away inside the next 5? Stick around to find out. 442-33-949 is the number to call in minutes. Okay? Stick around. It's Power FM.

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0: I am so excited for this. I remember watching Delta Goodrum on the TV. My mum would play this one song over and over again. Lost Without You. It's such a good song. 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You can check that out for tour details. Or you can answer this one simple trivia question about Delta Goodrum right now and score yourself those double passes. The question that I have for you today that you need to answer correctly is that Delta Goodrum recently represented Australia in what singing and music competition? What was it? Does anybody remember? She was overseas for quite some time representing the country. Where was she and what was she representing Australia for? 442-33-949. 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I am looking forward to hearing your call. 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
1: Well, Delta Goodrum is back with brand new music and her biggest tour yet. And look, it's going to be a massive show at the Wynn Entertainment Centre next April. Alana from Huskisson, how are we feeling this morning?
2: Yeah, good, thanks.
1: Have you ever seen Delta Goodrum live before?
2: No.
1: Okay, well, this is highly anticipated. She's got brand new music coming out, a brand new album, and I mean, she's just gorgeous, isn't she?
2: Yeah, she is, definitely.
1: Well, to make your way there, all you need to do is answer a simple trivia question that I put out moments ago. Question is, she was representing Australia in what musical competition, singing competition, recently? What was it?
2: Is it Eurovision?
1: Yes, that's it. The whole of Australia was watching her perform. Of course, a clip.
2: Yeah.
1: Alana, you are there next April at the Wynn Entertainment Centre for Delta Goodrum's Pure Tour.
2: Awesome. Thank you very much. My daughter will be very happy.
1: Oh, how old's your daughter? What's her name?
2: She's 10. Her name's Evie.
1: Oh, hi, Evie. Well, well done. Good on your mum. You're going to be hearing hit after hit after hit.
2: That'll be great.
1: And we're going to be...
2: Thank you so much.
1: ..crying to Born to Try. Yeah.
2: Yeah,
1: oh.
2: I remember that.
1: Oh. Well done, Alana. Those tickets are all yours. Enjoy.
2: No worries. Thank you.
1: 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It's Paris.

0: You've been with Izzy for your Power FM breakfast show for your Monday. Oh, it's been a massive, massive show. Stalzy returning tomorrow. He's 48 years young today. It's his birthday. So he's spending it with the boys and with his family. So happy birthday, Stalzy. Happy birthday to not only my co-host, but to my friends. So I'm sure he'll have plenty of stories to tell us all tomorrow. Speaking of, $6,500 will be up for grabs once again with Scatterbrain. Hayley from Boreal Lake unable to take home the money this morning. So it still sits here in the office. Your chance to win from 8 a.m. tomorrow. What the Beep has jackpotted to $150. Steph from North Nowra unable to figure out what the missing word is. Your next chance to do that from 7:30 a.m. tomorrow. Another massive thank you to ACTU AGL. And Delta Goodrum double passes to the Wynn Entertainment Centre. Congratulations to Alana and her daughter Evie from Huskisson gaining themselves those tickets. More Delta Goodrum double passes to go tomorrow. All you need to do is answer one simple trivia question. So get those thinking caps on and win your way there. Your 20-song music marathon is coming up next. So is Peter Andrea with all your latest local news. Have a good day. Enjoy the sunshine. We'll be back from 6 a.m. tomorrow. Be kind to one another. We'll see you then. Bye.
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15: Good morning, I'm Pete Andrea. First in local, a person's died in a house fire in Kiama's Manning Street on Saturday night. Emergency crews were called to the property at about 9:30. A body located inside after the blaze was extinguished. The person is yet to be formally identified. Police are investigating the cause. Meanwhile, police are seeking public help after a man and woman were assaulted and robbed at Sussex Inlet. Investigators say three masked men stole their vehicle and personal belongings before fleeing. The victims were both treated in hospital. Anyone with information is urged to contact police. Angst today over a proposed property and asset sell-off to be debated by Shoalhaven Council this week. Councillor Gemma Tribe warned some of the properties are home to vital community services, including the Youthy, Noah's Inclusion Services and Safe Shelter Shoalhaven.
16: This is not only distressing for those involved, it's incredibly short-sighted, in my opinion. These sell-offs might boost the bottom line for 1 year, but they affect the lifeblood of our community for many years to come and do little to address the structural deficit.
15: Residents are being advised of a planned phone outage at Windacarraby Shire Council tomorrow morning. Telecommunications upgrades are happening between 8 a.m. and midday, and they could temporarily affect direct phone services. In sport now, another medal-winning swim for local Jasmine Greenwood at the Glasgow Games. The 21-year-old, unable to defend her 2022 Commonwealth gold in the women's 200-metre individual medley SM10, but she added silver to her career tally. The Shoalhaven and mum, Chelsea, just a bit excited.
17: It was an amazing effort. Considering she was going into that race ranked fourth, so she done incredibly well. She was incredibly happy that it all went to plan, and she was happy with how the race played out, and her coach was really happy.
15: That's your local news first. I'm Pete Andrea.
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18: Hi there, I'm Matt McDonald. Cam McAvoy can now add Commonwealth gold to his Olympic and World Championship golds after taking out the 50 freestyle in Glasgow this morning. That was one of five gold medals, all from the pool, with Lani Pallister, Iona Anderson, Tim Hodge and our men's 4x200 freestyle relay team also coming out on top. The coalition concedes the country probably can't afford to extend the fuel excise discount any further. It's due to end this weekend and comes as petrol prices already climb thanks to the Middle East conflict. But Shadow Energy Minister Dan Tehan has told News 24 it's hard to justify keeping it in place right now.
19: I don't think the country can afford it at this stage, Pete. We're about to hit to $1 trillion worth of debt. We also don't know what's going to happen in the Middle East.
18: Victorian Premier Jacinta Allan will front a cabinet meeting this morning as pressure mounts on her to resign. Factional leaders told the Premier last night she's lost the support of the party room and will likely face a leadership spill tomorrow.
1: Quality duplexes from $629,000. 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
18: Lions young gun Ty Gallop's expected to come under scrutiny from the match review officer today over his off-the-ball shove on Port's Mitch Georgiadis in their 59-point win. The Saints beat Melbourne by 31 points in yesterday's other game. The West Tigers will attempt to hold peace talks with Adam Dewey today after he sat out their game against the Raiders on the weekend. But Dewey's future at the club appears all but over amid claims his relationship with coach Benji Marshall is now beyond repair. That's the latest in news and sport.
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2: Mostly sunny conditions expected for both the Shoalhaven and Southern Highlands for your Monday. In the Shoalhaven, we are reaching tops of 19 degrees, 14 the max expected for the Southern Highlands.
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